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back with the bass. 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
1: Emergency services and authorities are warning that the current heatwave will continue to affect much of the peninsula and the Balearic Islands over the coming days. Temperatures are expected to remain exceptionally high, with some inland areas forecast to exceed 40 degrees. Authorities are advising people to stay hydrated, avoid prolonged exposure to the sun during the hottest parts of the day, and to take particular care of vulnerable groups, including older people, young children, and those with underlying health conditions. Emergency officials say the persistent nature of the heatwave increases the risk of heat-related illness and wildfires. Meanwhile, Foreign Minister José Manuel Álvarez has confirmed that 26 Spanish nationals are now known to have died following the recent earthquakes in Venezuela, whilst around 150 remain unaccounted for. Consular teams continue to work with local authorities to identify victims and support affected families. The government says that emergency personnel remain deployed in the disaster zone as search and rescue recovery operations continue. The earthquakes caused widespread destruction across several regions, making it one of the deadliest natural disasters to affect Spanish communities abroad in recent years. And the government's approved new funding to support renewable energy projects across the country. The programme will provide financial assistance for initiatives including energy storage, renewable hydrogen and also other technologies designed to accelerate the transition to cleaner sources of energy. The Ministry of Ecological Transition says the funding is intended to strengthen energy security, reduce emissions and encourage investment in sustainable infrastructure. Applications for the scheme are expected to open later this year. And for the latest local and national news, check out wavemallorca.com. That's the latest from the Wave Mallorca newsroom.
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And a very, very good morning, everybody. Trust you're all fine and dandy in the day, which is Thursday. It's the 2nd of July, 2026. Yeah, July is in and we're off and running. Summer's here, so's the heat. Nice to have you along with us. Good to have you with us today. On this Thursday, what have we got coming up? We'll have all the weather with the friends at Marchica, then out on the high seas with the friends at Abbott. The newspaper front page, our media partners, the Mjölka Daily Bulletin. All the business news and the exchange rates to come. Your World Cup song. I wonder what that'll be today, hey? Let me think. With our friends at Delicioso. All the showbiz news with the gang at PQ Academy. Summer score and anthem with the friends at Palmer Jump. All the birthdays with the friends at Lolo Land. If you know somebody celebrating a birthday, why don't let us know? We can play a song for them. Read a message out on your behalf too. We have all the sports news. You know what we're talking about. With the friends at the Mojo Beach and Sports Bar down in San Agustin. What happened on this day in music history? Musical variety birthdays. Survey prize carries on with our friends at Montemari over in Sinea. You've got a chance to win one of their experiences for two people if you get a question correct during the course of the week. And lots of great music to come between now and 10 o'clock, as there is all day here on Wave Mallorca. It's all coming up on 105.2 across the island of Mallorca, 102 if you listen to us in the region of Calvia, online to the world at wavemallorca.com. That wasn't very good, was it? And all your smart speakers, just tell them to play Wave Mallorca, because they do, you know. More tea needed, Vicar, please. So let's get you moving on this Thursday morning. We're the little bit of communards. Time is now 7 minutes past 7 o'clock here in Spain, 7 minutes past 6 in the UK. Good to have you with us.

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2: So what's that man telling us today? Warm, light, open sky, he says. My word, how about that? With just a whip of cloud to break it up. A whip. Was it a wisp? I think he means wisp. Anyway, genuine and easy kind of day, he says. You speak for yourself, mate. The rest of us got to run around, you know, in the heat. Anyway, what is that heat today? Highs of 30, lows of 22. Slightly cooler. Not a lot, though, but it is slightly cooler. With a few clouds around today, they say. Winds are west to northwest at 15 to 30 kilometres an hour. Out for Friday, it's going back up again. Highs of 32, lows of 22 on Friday. Sunny all the way. Sunny all the way again on Saturday with a high of 33 and a low of 21. And then Sunday, highs of 34. So it's going back up again. Brilliant, isn't it? And lows of 22. Well, it's what we signed up for. Don't worry about it. Into next week, temperatures are staying pretty much around the 33, 34 mark all the way through next week. So we'll keep our eyes on it for you. As always, and let's say a big, big thanks to our friends at Marchica.
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but you can drink it neat as well. Go to MontyMariMallorca.es. Now, to get into that bin to win on Friday, as always, you've got to get a question correct. Like and share the post. Yesterday's question, more than half of Brits believe they would fail this now. What is it? Well, it was your driving theory or your driving test, basically. Yeah, that was the right answer. If you said anything around that, your driver's license, whatever, you'd get the right answer and you'll be in that bin to win tomorrow. But if you haven't got a question correct so far, what about this one today? Over 5 billion people used this last year. What is it? Over 5 billion people used this last year. What is it? Well, that is your question for today. If you think you might know the right answer, to the normal places, please. And if you don't know by now, facebook.com/WaveMallorca. 676-112-120. Bruno Mars, the Naughty Weather.

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1: Just checking out the naughty weather there. Northwest of Mallorca, dragging out a full moon tour. Is the northerly at 3 to 4, change to variable at force 2. And then shading again in the afternoon to southwest, and you'll find sea steady smooth to slight. Northeast of Mallorca, for majority count of pairs, a northerly at 3 to 4. Changing during the morning to a northerly at 4 to 6. In the afternoon becomes a northerly at 2 to 4. Sea steady smooth to moderate. East of Mallorca.

0: for Caterpillar Salinas and east in northeast at 4 to 6. Change of variable at force 3, where sea steady smooth to moderate. And south of Mallorca, Salinas Dragon Air is easterly at 2 to 4. Change in the morning to a northerly, and in the afternoon becomes a westerly. Sea steady smooth and occasionally slight, in the extreme zones. Moving into Menorca today, we've got northerly at force 4 to 6, occasionally at force 7. In the afternoon, becomes a northwesterly at force 4, where sea steady slight to moderate. Locally, could be rough in the extreme zones. Channel of Menorca is a northerly at 3 to 4, changing during the morning to a northerly at 5 to 6. In the afternoon, northwesterly at 3 to 4, sea steady smooth to moderate. Cabrera today has an easterly and northeasterly at force 3, change to force 4, then becomes a westerly, where sea steady smooth and occasionally slight. Channel of Mallorca is an easterly at 2 to 4, changing in the morning to a northerly in the afternoon, then a westerly, where sea steady smooth. Ibiza has an easterly at force 3, changing in the morning to a northerly, northeasterly at 3 to 4, and in the afternoon a southerly at force 3, sea steady smooth, temporarily slight. And finally, Formentera has an easterly and southeasterly at force 3, change to northerly, northeasterly during the morning, where sea steady is smooth. Now, we have got a weather advisory today. In the Wilson coastlands around Menorca, northerly winds at 6 to 7 with seas between 3 and 4 metres. And the Waterson coastlands around the northeast of Mallorca and the channel of Menorca, seas of up to 2 metres during the course of the morning. There you go. You're up to date. You wouldn't have known there would be a weather advisory today, would you? Me neither. But there it is. Thanks to our friends at Avid.
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1: So your front page headlines this morning. If Andy Burnham becomes Prime Minister, his first job will be to find almost $7 billion of cuts to pay for increased defence spending, the Times reports this morning. The Telegraph, the defence spending black hole has tripled to $15 billion after Downing Street admitted it had not yet identified the cuts needed to fund its plans, according to the Telegraph this morning. The Daily Mail, fresh fury at prostate betrayal. Panel rejected major screening programme, had no specialists in the cancer, no black voices, they say, which is prevalent, obviously, amongst black people over the age of 50. The Sun this morning, Hero Harry to the rescue as lions tame the leopards, says the front page of The Sun this morning. Kong Fu is their headline. Rubbish. Rayner fights for cabinet return with housing job pitch to Burnham, says the front page of the I newspaper this morning. What else have I got here? That was Touch and Go, Harry. That's a terrible headline again. That's the Mirror this morning. It was never in doubt, was it? And the Daily Star, Harry Houdini is their front page headline. Pictures Harry Kane on the front page. Most papers have pictures Harry Kane on their front page. The saviour of England yesterday in the football, of course, two goals in the last sort of 15 minutes or so. Moving on to the Daily Bulletin then this morning. What have we got here? Mallorca Live Festival organiser suspects private interests are behind legal action against major music events. We are relaxed because we legally comply with everything necessary to obtain the licence, he says. I pretty much agree. I don't find this edifying. It's a good word, isn't it, eh? Edifying. That one of the associations, I think they're called Abone, have come out and said they don't think it's right. It's unfair competition for the licences to be granted like they had for the music thing. Surely it's only a good thing to promote live music and everything else. I agree with some of the laws for music for bars is a little bit draconian sometimes. I do agree with that. So I'm sort of sitting on the fence, but I do see both sides of the story here. So something needs to be done, I think. And I can feel a blog coming on, actually, funny enough, when I said that. So we'll keep our eyes on that for you. And the front page of the Ultimate, which is the Spanish newspaper, of course, they're picturing England fans on their front page, which is interesting. I don't know if they were expecting trouble and so they sent a photographer out, but the England fans obviously were celebrating. Kane brings out euphoria in Magaluf, says their front page headlines. Another interesting headline that they have, which is the leading headline. The Balearics break the record of having residents with a pay packet, of more than €600,000, they say. Who's earning that? Because it ain't me. But apparently we've broken the record of residents that earn over €600,000. There you go. If you're one of those, you lucky person. Any chance of a few quid?
0: That's your update from the Mallorca Daily Bulletin. 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
1: Coming back with all the business news and exchange rates next.

Mike and the Mechanics, and over my shoulder, it's 7:38. Good morning to you. Good to have you with us. 6:38 in the UK. Look, a quick look at the business news for you. There is a report about Arundel, actually, on the bulletin this morning. And the Mallorca resort struggling with a loss of identity and suffering decay. Fiestas are starting at a time to try and reclaim the sense of community, they say. It would be nice to see Arundel make a return, actually. Obviously, Arundel went through this pretty same things that Magaluf went through, Arundel played a Palmer in particular, more so to do with the German market than the UK market, of course. But Magaluf has turned it around, so there's no reason why Arundel couldn't do the same thing. So we'll keep our eyes on that for you. In business news, the Halifax is to change all its branches to Lloyds banks, basically, they're saying. This is one of the leading headlines this morning. And also, tip for Ryanair flyers. This is quite good, actually. Ryanair is known for having strict luggage allowance policies on its flights, so finding good value can be tricky. But you could just save yourself some money by resisting the urge to pay for the options shown in the airline's booking pop-ups. The option to upgrade a basic Ryanair ticket to regular or plus booking or a family plus for trips with children is often shown early in the booking process. Those often come with perks, including large cabin bag, priority boarding, or free seat selection. However, an investigation of its website carried out by Consumer Expert Which previously found booking these extras separately later in the process is almost always cheaper. There you go. So have a think about that next time you're booking a Ryanair flight. So let's look at the exchange rates of the day. Sterling against the euro is 1.1674. That's 1.1674. Sterling against the US dollar is 1.3289. That's 1.3289. You're up to date with all your exchange rates and all your business news. And we'll come back after the break to see if we can find an upbeat story, shall we? Talking about beat is Bublé.

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And a very, very good morning to you. 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This is the Wave Miyoko Breakfast Show, weekdays 7 till 10. Here with the friends at Motorworld. Don't forget, Motorworld do have a breakfast buffet every Sunday between 10 and 2. If you want to come and join myself and Chris Marino, we'd love to see you there. Come and say hello to us. Enjoy your breakfast. Enjoy Motorworld as well. It's a fantastic place to look around. You don't pay to go in. You pay for your breakfast. You pay for your parking. And that's it. So listen to this. Scientists have discovered that humans have a natural tendency to move counterclockwise. The surprising bias persists across different countries, age groups, and even when people are walking completely alone. It suggests that instinctive desire to turn left is an innate feature of human movement rather than a learned behavior. Our findings are highly consistent, the team from the University of Navarra wrote in the journal Nature Communications. Regardless of crowd size, boundary effects, or laterally traits such as handedness, footedness, and eye dominance, counterclockwise motion systematically emerges. Our results indicate that this symmetry-breaking phenomenon, it's a lot of big words here, is fundamentally rooted, I didn't read it before, is individually locomotor tendencies, they say. They said their findings could have implications for the design of stadiums, museums, airports, and shopping centres. That's interesting, as anti-clockwise circulation paths could improve comfort for visitors. Interesting. So apparently we all tend to turn to the left rather than right. So counterclockwise, apparently. Try it out next time. Well, you can't try it out, can you? You know what I mean? What is your tendency to go? Are you, you know, walk this way? See what I did there? Hey, come on. We don't throw the show together, you know?

was Run DMC, along with Aerosmith and Walk This Way, 7:55. Very good morning to you. Good to have you with us. This is the Wave Mallorca Breakfast Show, weekday 7 till 10 with the friends of Motorworld. Coming up in the next hour of the show, very busy hour normally, between 8 and 9. We've got the World Cup song, of course. Wonder which one that'll be. good guess. With our friends at Delithioso. We'll have all the showbiz news with the gang at the PQ Academy. Palmer Jump with the school run anthem, or summer school run anthem as it is right now. Don't forget, Palmer Jump are closed for the next couple of months. They're just doing all their renovations. I've got a message from Dave actually yesterday, which I will play to you when we get to the Palmer Jump summer school run anthem. And also, we've got our birthdays, of course, with the friends at Lolo Land. If you happen to know somebody celebrating a birthday today, why not let us know? We can play a song for them, of course, and read a message out on your behalf too. Well, might as well carry on the walking theme till we get to the break, I think. No, why not? Here's Katrina and the Waves.

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7: In today's news, the government is continuing to defend its £15 billion defence spending plan, insisting it will strengthen Britain's armed forces, despite mounting criticism over how it will be funded. The opposition has accused Prime Minister Keir Starmer of leaving a defence spending mess for Andy Burnham. Following Labour's plans to hand greater responsibility for future spending decisions to the incoming leadership, a teenager has tragically died after getting into difficulty while taking part in a Duke of Edinburgh's award expedition in North Wales. Emergency services were called to the scene, but despite their efforts, the young person could not be saved. The incident is now under investigation, with tributes continuing to be paid. One of Britain's best-known high street names is set to disappear. Halifax will gradually be phased out as a standalone bank brand under plans announced by its parent company, with branches expected to transition to the Lloyds name over the coming years. Customers have been reassured there will be no immediate changes to their accounts or services. And after the recent heatwave, forecasters say the sunshine is making a comeback. Temperatures are expected to climb once again across much of England this weekend, with highs approaching 30 degrees Celsius and fresh heat health alerts likely to be issued. And finally, football. England are safely through to the FIFA World Cup round of 16 after coming from behind to beat DR Congo 2-1. Harry Kane was once again on the score sheet as England booked a mouth-watering last 16 clash against Mexico on Sunday, keeping hopes of World Cup glory very much alive. For Wave Mallorca, this is Harriet Gordon.
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2: Highs of 30, lows of 22 out there today. It's going to be sunny and warm. A few clouds around this thing with western northwesterly winds 15 to 30 kilometres now. And outlook for the weekend, tomorrow Friday, highs of 33, lows of 22, sunshine all the way. Possible few clouds around on Saturday with a high of 32, low of 21. And highs of 34, lows of 21 on Sunday and sunshine all the way. So it's all looking pretty warm and hot. And next week continues on to the same vein, of course, as it is. It's July, come on. In the meantime, we'll say a big, big thanks to our friends at Marchica.
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2: 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And like and share the post, please, as well. And your question today, over 5 billion people used this last year. What is it? Over 5 billion people used this last year. What is it? 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If you think you might know the right answer, facebook.com/WaveMallorca. Or you can WhatsApp it to us on 676-112-120. It's the same WhatsApp number for your World Cup song. Also, your summer school run anthem. And all your birthdays, of course, as well. So if you have one of those, or you want to do one of those, 676-112-120. Coming back after the break, and we'll look at some naughty weather with our friends at Amit, of course. I will take you there with, who are we going to go with? Lewis Capaldi.

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1: Yeah, checking out that naughty weather for you today. Northwestern New Yorker Dragon Air at a full moon tour. It's an orderly at 3 to 4, temporarily variable at force 2, changing in the afternoon to a southwesterly, where you'll find seasteading is smooth to slight. Moving into the northeast of New York, from Montauk to Cat Appearance, a northerly at 3 to 4. Change in the morning to a northerly at 4 to 6. In the afternoon becomes a northerly at 2 to 4 again, where sea state is smooth to moderate. East of New York, Cat Appearance, Salinas is a northerly northeasty at 4 to 6. Changing to a variable at force 3, where sea state is smooth to moderate. South of Mallorca, Salinas, Dragonera is an easterly at 2 to 4, changing in the morning to a northerly. In the afternoon becomes a westerly, where you'll find sea state is smooth and occasionally slight in the extreme zones. We're moving into Menorca today with a northerly at 4 to 6, occasionally at force 7, changing in the afternoon to a northwesterly at force 4, where sea state is slight to moderate. Channel of Menorca is a northerly at 3 to 4, changing during the morning to a northerly at 5 to 6, and then a northwesterly at 3 to 4 in the afternoon, sea state is smooth to moderate. Cabrera today has an easterly at northeasterly at force 3, occasionally at force 4, then becomes a westerly. You'll find sea state is smooth, occasionally slight. Channel of Mallorca is an easterly at 2 to 4, changing during the morning to a northerly, and then in the afternoon becomes a westerly. Sea state is smooth. Ibiza has an easterly at force 3, changing in the morning to a northerly northeasterly at 3 to 4. In the afternoon, a southerly at force 3, where sea state is smooth, temporarily slight. And finally, Formentera has an easterly and southeasterly at force 3, changing northerly and northeasterly at force 3 during the morning, where sea state once again is smooth. There are weather advisories today. The water coastlines around Menorca has a northerly wind at 6 to 7 seas between 3 and 4 metres. And the water coastlines around the northeast of Mallorca and the channel of Menorca has seas of up to 2 metres and a northerly wind during the course of the morning. There you go. You're up to date with everything. Let's say a big, big thanks once again to our friends at Elliot.
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1: We're coming back with all the, what are we coming back with? 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The showbiz news and the birthdays. And the score and anthem, of course, as well. I forgot that one. Kings of Leon.

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11: 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Come on.
12: 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We're not positive enough.
11: Dear, oh dear. Well, we're still there. Come on. Sunday night, Monday morning is next. Mexico, 2 o'clock in the morning. That's not great for a breakfast show presenter, is it? Oh dear. Anyway, let's see.

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2: Yeah, very good morning to the gang at the PQ Academy. What have I got for you this morning? It's an interesting list, actually, to be honest with you. What have we got? Lionel Richie. Yeah, we'll start with Lionel Richie, shall we? Lionel Richie has given an update on his worrying hospital dash, which saw his concert end early. He was performing at the Grand Casino Arena in Minnesota last week when his ill spell happened as he fell dizzy and forced him to take a moment to sit down. He's taken to Instagram to reveal that he'll be taking him to the stage again. He shared two tour posters on his stories, revealing that he had postponed the next two stops on his summer tour. His Chicago date was originally June 26th, which is now scheduled to September 30th, and his Columbus gig, which was meant to take place on June 27th, has now been postponed until October 2nd. He was a little bit dehydrated, according to his manager. Jennifer Lopez has said you should always have a party every time you break up with someone in the wake of her Ben Affleck divorce. Speaking on Subway, she said, breakups are not a failure. I honestly feel like it's a launchpad into your next best self, she said. We should always have a party when we break up. People should say, you broke up, congratulations, because you've made one decision, and two, it was probably the best thing for everybody. Interesting. The Simpsons voice actor Harry Shearer has admitted that he's never watched a show, despite appearing in over 800 episodes. He's been a feature of the series since the beginning, and it's famous for voicing the characters such as Mr. Burns, Kent Brockman, and Ned Flanders. The first full season of the animated show aired in 1989, following shorts being aired on the Tracy Ullman show. However, despite running for 36 seasons with a 37th arriving in August, Harry has never actually watched the his famous work. And finally today, Robbie Williams surprised Spanish locals as he joined a busker in singing a rendition of Angels in Seville. He currently is playing across Europe as part of his Britpop tour before heading off to Australia and New Zealand. On Monday, he headed to one of the largest Spanish cities the day before his gig of a sold-out performance at the Live Is Life Festival in Antwerp in Belgium. In a clip shared online, Robbie can be seen in a black outfit and baseball cap as he sang his hit 1997 song Angels while the busker played the guitar. A social media account that shared the recording of the singer performing wrote alongside the video, in the heart of a Santa Cruz neighborhood of Seville, in the Plaza Santa Maria La Blanca, the singer is Robbie Williams. Fantastic. Well done to Robbie. And let's say thanks to our friends at the PQ Academy.
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3: 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Be amazing.

So I've just watched the video online, actually. It's very good. There he is in Seville in some back street somewhere. He's not even in the sort of main town. Singing Angels with a busker. It's great. Well done, him.

0: Today's School Run Anthem is brought to you by Palmer Jump. From the 1st of July, Palmer Jump will be taking a short break while they undergo a major revamp, bringing in brand new equipment, exciting activities, and even more reasons to visit when they reopen this autumn. Don't worry though, they are keeping everything you already love. The same fantastic trampoline park atmosphere, great food and drinks, fun classes, birthday parties, and activities that keep the kids entertained for hours will all still be part of the Palmer Jump experience. They are busy working behind the scenes to create an even bigger, better and bouncier experience for families across Mallorca. And they can't wait to welcome everyone back through the doors later this year.
1: Yeah, and interestingly enough, yesterday I received this message from Dave, who's one of the owners of Palmer Jump. He said, hang on a minute, that's not going to work, is it? Hold on a sec. Let me try it this way. Well done, Richard. Here it is.
2: Good morning, Rich. Dave here from Palmer Jump. Would you like to give a quick shout out to everybody that turned up last night for the closing down party? What a fantastic evening. We were queuing, the queues were out the door. Just like to say a big thank you for everybody that turned up and everybody that's given us their support over the last 10 years. We'd be hoping to do bigger and better things in September, October. We'll keep you updated on the official reopening times, but once again, thank everybody that came last night and hope everybody enjoyed the party like we did. Thank you very much.
3: Drums, please!
1: There you go, that was Dave at Palmer Jump. Morning to Craig as well. Thank you for that. So well done to everybody that got down there on the closing party on Tuesday night, that was. So in the chair today, Melody on her way to the PQ Academy Summer School, actually. Great song, by the way. Great song. I say, we'll keep you updated with everything that's happening in Palmer Jump. They'll be open again soon.

0: Today's School Run Anthem is proudly brought to you by Parmajump. Bouncing back bigger and better this autumn. Follow on socials for updates. It's time to celebrate. Here are today's birthdays, brought to you by Lolo Land Palma, creating smiles, surprises and unforgettable moments across Mallorca.
1: Yeah, morning to our friends at Lola Land. Today is, of course, July the 2nd, 2026. And what day of the year is it? Day 183 of the year, which means there are exactly 183 days until 2027. How about that? We're counting down to the World Cup final. Well, will England make it is the question. 17 days' time. I don't think so, personally. But there you go. Glass half full. So come on, Richie, get behind the team. Come on, England. Yeah, yeah, yeah. Just the 2 o'clock in the morning game next. Over in Mexico at an altitude of about 4,000 feet. There you go. Thomas Savery on this day in 1698 painted the first steam engine. Yep. What else have I got for you? The first Bible in America printed in English was published in Boston, Massachusetts on this day in 1752. Anything else here? The self-contained gas mask was painted by Benjamin J. Lane on this day in 1850. What else have we got here? Now we're struggling, of course, as always. It's rubbish. Oh, the first Walmart store opened in America on this day. Arkansas, it was. I nearly said Arkansas. Arkansas. That is 1962. That was. Moving on quickly, he said. The 91st Wimbledon's men's singles final between Bjorn Borg and Jimmy Connors went to 5 sets on this day. In 1970. Loved Jimmy Connors. He was a great player. Loved him. What else have I got? See, we're struggling. I don't know why they bothered. Why don't you put something in a little bit more, you know? Oh, Liverpool Airport Speak was renamed after John Lennon with the words, "Above us only sky." That's great. 2001, that was. We should do that here for Rafa. Rafa Nadal, I say. The Rafa Nadal Airport. It's great. Great marketing ploy. Anyway, what do I know? Ryanair announced it was planning to run flights where passengers stand during the journey. It costed just £5 per ticket. It was a made-up story to seek publicity. Of course it was. 2010, that was brilliant. So who do we know from a famous point of view celebrating a birthday today? Let's have a look at our list. Who can we find you? Imelda Marcos, do you remember her? She was the sort of married to the president of the Philippines at the time, who owned 2,500 pairs of shoes. 97 she is today. Okay, Jerry Hall, former supermodel and former wife of Mick Jagger, is 70 today. Is she really? Tim Rodber. He's a former England and British Lions rugby player. And he was in the army as well, I think. 57 today. Talking of rugby players, Brian Redpath, the ex-Scottish rugby union player. He won 60 caps for Scotland. He's 55 today. Peter Kay, the star of Phoenix Nights, Max and Paddy, car share, and, of course, a very good stand-up comedian as well, is 53 today. Margot Robbie, the Australian actress and film producer, starred in The Wolf of Wall Street, Focus, and The Suicide Squad, produced and appeared in Barbie as well, is 36 today. Anybody else? That's more or less it, I think. Yeah. So if you know somebody celebrating a birthday and you want us to give them a shout out, we're more than happy to do it. We just need to know the person's name, please. If you'd like us to read a message out on your behalf, we can do that. And of course, being a radio station, we can play a song for them as well. Perfect. So let's say a big thanks to our friends at Lolo Land.
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1: So we go to what happened on this day in music history. And on this day, 1971, this band appeared at Surrey College in England. Yes. Now then, what happened to these?

So it was on this day in 1971, the Queen appeared at Surrey College in England. It was the group's first gig. The lineup of Freddie Mercury, Brian May, Roger Taylor, and John Deacon on this day in 1971. Thank you, Claire. Love this story. On this day in 1982, Nicky Hedden of The Clash was remanded on bail charged with stealing a bus stop. It was worth 30 quid from London's Fulham Road. Why would you want to steal a bus stop? I have no idea. Drink might have been taken, I think, possibly. Yeah, probably, yeah.

So it was on this day in 1982 that Nicky Head of The Clash was remanded on bail. He was charged with stealing a bus stop worth 30 quid. What was he going to do with it? I don't know. Oh, dear. Great story. So let's move on to 1983. And this man scored a three-week run at number one on the UK singles chart. His sixth UK number one, his most successful single since his hit in 1978 was Do You Think I'm Sexy? Do you know what the song is? And who the singer is, more importantly. We're going to head off to the news. Coming back in the final hour, we've got all the sports news with the gang at the Bonjo Bar. In fact, let's find out what pinchos they got on today, shall we? Sounded been lovely this week so far. Keep them coming, please.

0: 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Local news.
1: Emergency services and authorities are warning that the current heatwave will continue to affect much of the peninsula and the Balearic Islands over the coming days. Temperatures are expected to remain exceptionally high, with some inland areas forecast to exceed 40 degrees. Authorities are advising people to stay hydrated, avoid prolonged exposure to the sun during the hottest parts of the day, and to take particular care of vulnerable groups, including older people, young children, and those with underlying health conditions. Emergency officials say the persistent nature of the heatwave increases the risk of heat-related illness and wildfires. Meanwhile, Foreign Minister José Manuel Álvarez has confirmed that 26 Spanish nationals are now known to have died following the recent earthquakes in Venezuela, whilst around 150 remain unaccounted for. Consular teams continue to work with local authorities to identify victims and support affected families. The government says that emergency personnel remain deployed in the disaster zone as search and rescue recovery operations continue. The earthquakes caused widespread destruction across several regions, making it one of the deadliest natural disasters to affect Spanish communities abroad in recent years. And the government approved new funding to support renewable energy projects across the country. The programme will provide financial assistance for initiatives including energy storage, renewable hydrogen and also other technologies designed to accelerate the transition to cleaner sources of energy. The Ministry of Ecological Transition says the funding is intended to strengthen energy security, reduce emissions and encourage investment in sustainable infrastructure. Applications for the scheme are expected to open later this year.
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1: 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The Wake Me Up Breakfast Show, weekday 7 till 10. 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
1: Highs of 30, lows of 22 today. There's going to be a few clouds around, but other than that, it's generally sunny and hot. Westerly winds are 15 to 30 kilometres an hour. Out for the weekend, Friday, tomorrow, highs of 33, lows of 22. It's sunny all the way. A few clouds around on Saturday with a high of 32, a low of 21. And you've got a high of 34 on Sunday and a low of 21 as well. We'll keep our eyes on it. It looks like next week's going to be just as good as well, just as hot too. So be careful out there. Keep that old sun block on and drink lots of water, of course. No alcohol.
2: The latest weather forecast right here on Wave Mallorca.
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1: On this week's survey prize, we're here with our friends at Montemari. 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So if you want more information, go to montemaremallorca.es. 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To be in the bin to win on Friday, as always, you've got to get a question correct during the course of the week and like and share the post. So today's question, over 5 billion people have used this last year. What is it? Over 5 billion people have used this last year. Facebook.com/WaveMallorca. Or you can text and WhatsApp us to 676-112-120. So let's go on to what happened on this day in music history. We played Rod Stewart before The Bake, of course, Baby Jane. So on this day in 1988, this lady started a three-week run at number one on the UK album chart with a self-titled album debut called LP, helped by the performance at the Nelson Mandela 70th birthday tribute concert at Wembley Stadium. It was also a number one in the US as well. And this is a great track, by the way.

0: It's 9:15 here in Spain, 8:15 in the UK. Good morning to you. Good to have you with us. The Breakfast Show with our friends at Motor World. Should we go outside and check out the weather today? Come on, the naughty weather, I should say. Come on, let's go.
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0: Checking out the high seas today, northwest of Mallorca, dragon over to Fulham towards the north at 3 to 4, change to a force 2, and during the afternoon in the southwesterly, sea stayed smooth to slight. Northeast of Mallorca, Fulham towards the Cantaperas, a northerly at 3 to 4, changing to a northerly at 4 to 6. During the course of the afternoon, becomes a northerly at 2 to 4, with sea steady smooth to moderate. East of Mallorca, Cantaperas, a northerly northeast at force 4 to 6, changing to a variable at force 2, sea steady smooth to moderate. And south of Mallorca, Sardinia's Dragon Air is an easy at 2 to 4, changing to a northerly and then a westerly, where sea steady smooth and occasionally slight in the extreme zones. Into Mallorca today, we've got northerly at 4 to 6, changing locally and occasionally to force 7. Then you'll find a northwesterly at force 4, where sea steady slight to moderate. Channel of Mallorca is a northerly at 3 to 4, changing in the morning to a northerly at 5 to 6 in the afternoon, a northwesterly at 3 to 4, sea steady smooth to moderate. Cabrera today has an easterly and northeasterly at force 3, occasionally at force 4. Then a westerly, we will find sea steady smooth and occasionally slight. Channel of Mallorca is an easterly at 2 to 4, changing in the morning to a northerly and the afternoon a westerly, sea state is smooth. Ibiza today has an easterly at force 3, changing in the morning to a northerly and northeasterly at 3 to 4. In the afternoon, a southerly at force 3, where sea state is smooth, temporarily slight. And finally, Formentera has an easterly and southeasterly at force 3, temporarily a northerly and northeasterly at force 3 during the morning, where sea steady is smooth. Weather advisories today, I'm afraid. So the Waters and Coasters around Menorca has a northerly wind at force 6 to 7, with seas between 3 and 4 metres. And the Waters and Coasters around the northeast of Mallorca and the channel of Menorca have a seas of 2 metres during the course of the morning. You're up to date with everything from our friends at Avid, and we'll say a big thanks to them.
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0: So on this day in history, on this day in 1988, we played Tracy Chapman the same year. This man became the first artist to have 5 number one singles from one album. The first song I'm going to play you went to a top of the US charts on this day. And the other 4 chart toppers also went to number one as well, of which I'm going to play you one after the break. So the one that went to number one on this day in 1988 was this one.

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0: that was on this day in history. The Michael Jackson, of course, became the first man to have 5 number one singles from just one album. Dirty Diana, we played you before the break. This one, The Way You Make Me Feel. Bad, which was the album, but the track went to number one as well. I Just Can't Stop Loving You. And one more, which actually I'm going to play you after the sports news.
1: The sports news is brought to you by Mojo Beach Bar, a highly rated, vibrant sports bar cafe located in the coastal neighbourhood of St Augustine. Situated directly across from the Port Callanova Marina and a short walk from Cala Mayor Beach, it is well known for its large open-air terrace, brunch, casual beach-themed atmosphere and live sports daily.
0: Yeah, morning to our friends at the Mojo Bar. Well, it was never in doubt, was it? Come on. Huh? Of course it wasn't. Harry Kane was the saviour of England with 2 late goals. They came from behind to beat DR Congo in Atlanta to reach the final 16, where they will play Mexico next in the early hours of Sunday stroke Monday morning. I think it's a 1 o'clock kickoff UK, so it'll be a 2 o'clock in the morning kickoff for us. Oh, that's great for a breakfast show presenter, isn't it? Brilliant. Badly timed. But anyway. Yuri Tillerman scored a penalty late in extra time, or at the end of extra time, as Belgium produced a sensational comeback from 2 goals down to beat Senegal in a dramatic last 32 World Cup tie. That was, they were 2-0 up. They were sailing, weren't they, Senegal? And they lost 2 goals in the last 5 minutes. And Folarin Balogun scored and was later sent off as the United States advanced past a lacklustre Bosnia-Herzegovina in Santa Clara to reach the last 16 of the World Cup. So let me have a little look to see who's playing today. Oh, it's Spain's turn tonight, isn't it? Yeah, Spain against Austria, of course. And in a wee small hours, the Spain game kicks off 8 o'clock UK, so 9 o'clock our time. Then you've got Portugal against Croatia, which is a midnight kickoff, so that will mean it will be 1 o'clock in the morning here. And finally, Switzerland against Almeria. That's not right. Algeria. That's a 4 o'clock kickoff, so 5 o'clock our time. I'll just be getting up to see that one. There you go. Marvellous. Keep your eyes on that. I'll tell you about the pin shows very shortly that are happening in the Mojo. I get very excited by this now. Yeah, it's talking about food. What else have we got here? Novak Djokovic outclassed Stefan Tsitsipas. It's a strange name. It's got TS at the beginning and one out. It doesn't really work for us. In a statement performance to reach the Wimbledon third round after Jannik Sinner came through a tricky encounter with Nuno Borges to continue his title defence as well. Anything else in the world of sport? I think that's sort of more or less it. Should we tell you about the Pinchos now, or shall I let... No, let's tell you about the Pinchos, shall we? Because I always look forward to hearing about them from our friends at the Mojo Bar, which are down in San Agustin, of course. So today it's Spain against Austria, 9 o'clock kickoff for us. For Spain, they're serving Serrano ham Pinchos, ham and Serrano with padron peppers, cheese and fresh tomato. Great! Representing Austria, we've got traditional Tyrolean... Knödel, delicious Alpine-style dumplings full of authentic Austrian flavour, they say. 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And have a great evening, and I'll see you tomorrow. Don't forget, you must book before you go. Book now on 971-666-283 and join them where legends are born. You can go into the actual bar and book as well if you so wish. Wanted to share and all the gang down there. And let's say thanks once again to our friends at the Mojo Bar.
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0: Yeah, thanks to Paul also for passing me all the information about what happens with the pinchos that they're doing, okay? So let's play you one more from this album show. The album was called Bad. It was number one on this day in 1988. 5 singles from the album went to number one.

was 1988. It was the album Bad. Five songs from that album went to number one. It was Bad. I Just Can't Stop Loving You. The Way You Make Me Feel, Man in the Mirror. And Dirty Diana, of course. 9:39, just coming up to 9:40, actually. 8:40 in the UK. On this day in 2001, Liverpool Airport, which is in Speke, if you didn't already know, was renamed. And dedicated to this man.

So it was on this day in 2001, Liverpool Airport at Speke was renamed after John Lennon. Yoko Ono was presented to unveil a new logo that included the late Beatles' famous self-portrait and the words "Above Us Only Sky" taken from the Imagine album. Great stuff. At 1 and 2, who got that? Tip Top Neil. And also Tony as well. Tony, go and do some work, Tony. Come on, you're far too busy to answer questions like that. Morning to you. So let's do one more thing and have it on this day in music history. On this day in 2022, this man was at number one in the UK chart with his third studio album. I won't tell you the name because it will give it away, but this was a number one for him.

Yeah, it was, of course, Harry Styles. As Craig says, Yasmin would, don't you? She would. I just went to see him last night, I think. I wonder if he looked at her again. He was number one on the UK album chart with his third studio album, Harry's House, it was. 2022. So let's go from there to... Oh, what a tune. What a tune. You've done it all. It's a birthday. And he's called Duncan Mackay, born this day in 1950. This song is from 1975, was number one. Love this song. Who is it though?

what beef is and what it's worth. Away, away. And don't say,

don't know what happened there. Anyway, Steve Harley and Cockney Rebel. What is Kurt Gatta? Morning, Kurt. Who else got it? Somebody else. Oh, Tip Top Neil as well. Yeah, Steve Harley and the Cockney Rebel. He was very good, very good, very good. All good musical knowledge. So let's move from that one to this one. Johnny Collar was born on this day in 1952. Remember these?

Well, Stu, he got it. Anybody else? Tony got it as well. What are you? Under this side? Just check it on the other side here. Okay, that's good. Very good. Steve as well. Well done to you. Very good. Huey Lewis in the news, it was. Johnny Collar, who's the guitar and sax player from Huey Lewis in the news, born on this day. Two more to play. So we can fit two more in. I think we can. So, born on this day in 1956, Jeffrey Cooper. The song we're going to play is from 1986, reached number 8 in the charts. I remember this, actually. Good tune.

So Stuart thinks it's Atlantic Star. Tony thinks it's Midnight Star. Who's right and who's wrong? Well done, Tony, you're right. Stu, you're wrong, mate. At Midnight Star it was, Midas Touch. Was the number 8 single in 1986. That's just about it for me today. I will hand you over now to Joe between now and 1 o'clock. You've got Izzy between 1 and 4 and Dez between 4 and 6. So lots of good reasons to stick with us through the course of the day. Enjoy your day wherever you're up to. Spain playing tonight. Looking forward to that. Make sure you get yourself down to the Mojo Bar. Get yourself booked in. They've got some great pinchos going on down there. And I'll speak to you bright and early tomorrow between 7 and 10, hopefully. He said. And I'm going to leave you with a birthday. As born on this day in... 'Cause I can't find it now because I'm too busy running out of the studio. Ray Bolter, there we go. Born on this day. This song from 1990. Well, this takes me back. It's my first year here. This was definitely a tune when we were around. Big football song as well, actually. They are, of course, The Farm from 1990. Reached number 4 in the charts with this. Have a great day, everybody. Take care. Bye-bye.

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1: In today's news, the government is continuing to defend its £15 billion defence spending plan, insisting it will strengthen Britain's armed forces, despite mounting criticism over how it will be funded. The opposition has accused Prime Minister Keir Starmer of leaving a defence spending mess for Andy Burnham. Following Labour's plans to hand greater responsibility for future spending decisions to the incoming leadership, a teenager has tragically died after getting into difficulty while taking part in a Duke of Edinburgh's award expedition in North Wales. Emergency services were called to the scene, but despite their efforts, the young person could not be saved. The incident is now under investigation, with tributes continuing to be paid. One of Britain's best-known high street names is set to disappear. Halifax will gradually be phased out as a standalone bank brand under plans announced by its parent company, with branches expected to transition to the Lloyds name over the coming years. Customers have been reassured there will be no immediate changes to their accounts or services. And after the recent heatwave, forecasters say the sunshine is making a comeback. Temperatures are expected to climb once again across much of England this weekend, with highs approaching 30 degrees Celsius and fresh heat health alerts likely to be issued. And finally, football. England are safely through to the FIFA World Cup round of 16 after coming from behind to beat DR Congo 2-1. Harry Kane was once again on the score sheet as England booked a mouth-watering last 16 clash against Mexico on Sunday, keeping hopes of World Cup glory very much alive. For Wave Mallorca, this is Harriet Gordon.
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It's 13 minutes past 10. It's the 2nd of July. It's a Thursday today. Kept thinking it was Thursday yesterday, so I'm a little confused today. 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Thanks to Richie for a great breakfast show. He will be back on air tomorrow at 7 a.m. Bringing us into the show is a classic from Blaze, Most Precious Love, featuring the vocals of Barbara Tucker. She's amazing. I'm going to do this one, though, from Medusa and the Good Boys. Morning. Morning.

10:16. Let's see what's happening in the show today. Well, as usual, weather's coming up next. It's hot again. I'm saying that laughing because I might as well not bother to do the weather because we all know it's going to be super hot. We're going to have some, we'll see what bonkers national day we've got today. We've got two plays of this week's featured artist. Of course, it is Def Leppard. And I've just had a quick look and INXS is still in the lead for next week. So I've given you the opportunity to change that or vote for them as well. We've also got a musical birthday on this day in music too. Some local news. News of how you can win an amazing prize with our friends at Montemare. Also as well today, I'm going to let you know what's on in English at the cinemas across Mallorca and some binge watch box set binge watches based on recommendations if you wanted to escape the sun and have a bit of a binge watch session. But as it is Thursday, of course, we will hopefully, fingers crossed, have Nikki from Ticket Travel on the phone. I say fingers crossed every week because when I call her, she's always super busy, bless her. So hopefully we will get her on the phone around 11:15 today. So lots to fit in, and Galantis has taken us into the break.

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0: latest weather forecast right here on Wave Mallorca.
1: Well, it's a mostly sunny day today here in Mallorca. 28 degrees at the moment, highs of 31, lows of 23. A little bit of cloud around, though, which will help with the temperatures, I think. A sunset this evening at 21:20. Moving to Menorca, 26, and a bit windy in Menorca at the moment. They have a yellow warning for windy conditions over there. Highs of 29 and lows of 24. Windy right across the day in Menorca. Ibiza's 26 at the moment, partly cloudy across the day today. Highs of 28, lows of 25. Moving over to London, mostly cloudy in London. A bit of sunshine, though, this afternoon. They have gusts up to 42 kilometres per hour. It's 20 degrees at the moment, highs of 26 and lows of 17. But it looks like it will be a dry day in London today. And that is your weather for today. This is Jamiroquai.

It's 10:34. Let's have a look what bonkers national days we can find today. Well, the lead one today on the 2nd of July is Made in the USA Day today. We don't get a lot of Made in the USA stuff. It's mostly made in China, isn't it? Or it used to be Taiwan, didn't it, years ago? But yes, Made in the USA Day today. It's also World Tutors Day today. So all you tutors out there, this is your day. It's National Aniseed Day today. Aniseed, I suppose. World UFO Day today as well. Have you ever seen one? Let me know. No, I've never seen one. I've seen a few weird things, but not a UFO. It is Thirsty Thursday today. National Firefighter Day today as well. It is also National Synesthesia Awareness Day today. So I had to have a little look at what that was because I thought it sounded interesting. It's a neurological phenomenon where a stimulation of one sense automatically triggers an experience in another. For example, you might taste a word when you hear it. So if you think coffee, you might taste coffee, or you might see a specific colour when looking at a certain number. Apparently it's harmless. It's a bit of a variation in the brain wiring rather than a disease. Very, very interesting. Anyone with that out there, let me know. I've done it before where I've drank something and sort of in my head thought, oh, that's Coca-Cola, for example, and drank water and it's tasted like, I've thought it's tasted like Coca-Cola. Do you know what I mean? So yes, I don't think I've got it though, for sure. Let's have another look what we've got. It is World Sports Journalist Day today. Well, because the World Cup, there's plenty of them around, isn't there? Also as well, freedom from fear of speaking today. Okay. My favourite, though, is, are you ready for it? It's National Disco Day today. Come on, we have to do a bit of disco. Take us into the break.

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0: 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Yeah.

0: It's DJ Fubar and Jester with a detail and Are You OK? Don't forget, Fubar is on this evening. He's on between 8 and 10 this evening with his repeat of Saturday sessions from last Saturday. And he's also on Saturday, obviously, between 8 and 10 as well with his brand new show. It is 10:45 and it is time for our featured artist of the week. Now, I've just had a quick look. INXS is well in the lead above Post Malone and the Kaiser Chiefs. But if you want to change it, you need to jump on the socials to do it or message into the studio here and we will put it up on the socials for you. But of course, this week we are playing
1: the featured artist for this week is
0: it's Def Leppard.

It's 10 to 11, coming up towards the end of the first hour of the show. We've got a long song taking us into the break. So let's have a look what's happening in hour two. Well, musical birthdays coming up first. We've got some local news as well and news of how you can win an amazing prize with our friends at Montemare. But also we should have Nikki from Ticket Travel on the phone around 11:15 today. So we're looking forward to speaking to her. But I'm going to take you into the break with this one by Chrissy Ward. It's Right and Exact, the extended version.

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1: Emergency services and authorities are warning that the current heatwave will continue to affect much of the peninsula and the Balearic Islands over the coming days. Temperatures are expected to remain exceptionally high, with some inland areas forecast to exceed 40 degrees. Authorities are advising people to stay hydrated, avoid prolonged exposure to the sun during the hottest parts of the day, and to take particular care of vulnerable groups, including older people, young children, and those with underlying health conditions. Emergency officials say the persistent nature of the heatwave increases the risk of heat-related illness and wildfires. Meanwhile, Foreign Minister José Manuel Albares has confirmed that 26 Spanish nationals are now known to have died following the recent earthquakes in Venezuela, whilst around 150 remain unaccounted for. Consular teams continue to work with local authorities to identify victims and support affected families. The government says that emergency personnel remain deployed in the disaster zone as search and rescue recovery operations continue. The earthquakes caused widespread destruction across several regions, making it one of the deadliest natural disasters to affect Spanish communities abroad in recent years. The government approved new funding to support renewable energy projects across the country. The programme will provide financial assistance for initiatives including energy storage, renewable hydrogen, and also other technologies designed to accelerate the transition to cleaner sources of energy. The Ministry of Ecological Transition says the funding is intended to strengthen energy security, reduce emissions, and encourage investment in sustainable infrastructure. Applications for the scheme are expected to open later this year. And for the latest local and national news, check out WaveMallorca.com. That's the latest from the Wave Mallorca newsroom.
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6: It's a radio show, and her name is Jo, so we're calling it The Jo Show. Yeah.

It's 8 minutes past 11. It's the 2nd of July. It is the Joe Show right through till 1 o'clock today, bringing us into the hour. It's Years and Years and King. I want to say a very good morning to Stu and Tash Wood. They are in Antwerp at the moment. They took the ferry from Dover to Calais yesterday. Tash is on her way to see BTS in Berlin, I think, tonight, or Brussels, I'm not sure. Yes, it's Brussels. They're going to see BTS tonight. She's super excited. I hope you have a fabulous time, you two. He says, it's 20 degrees over there. Usually does the weather from Gloucestershire, but today we've got it from Antwerp. It's 20 degrees and slightly overcast. He said, but you do have to have your wits about you over here, or you could get run over by a bike. Very true, yes. Lots of bikes in that area, isn't there? Cycle bikes, that's it. Not motorbikes, but yes, probably motorbikes as well, to be honest. But morning to you both. Have a lovely time. We're going to do this first, though. We're going to do our musical birthday, and I love this name. In 1957, Mike Anger from British new wave group The Blow Monkeys, who had the 1986 hit Digging Your Scene and 1987 UK number 5 single with It Doesn't Have to Be This Way. I wonder if... if his family call him Mr. Angry or Mr. Anger, one of those, the Mr. Men. Anyway, we're going to do this one. It's Digging Your Scene.

Calvin Harris and the Disciples with How Deep Is Your Love. Now, usually we would have Nikki on the ticket right now, but she is just a little bit busy at the moment. We're hoping to get her on the phone in about 20 minutes or so. So if you are waiting to hear from Nikki, which I know quite a lot of you do tell me you wait in, you listen in to Nikki's interview, it will be probably in about 20 minutes after the break. Hopefully she'll have finished her meeting by then. So we're going to do this instead, a little bit of local news. From our friends at the Mallorca Daily Bulletin. Could this be the future? Humanoid robot spotted strolling around Mallorca, apparently. And visitors enjoying a stroll through the Santa Catalina area of Puerta de Soller at the weekend were treated to an unexpected spectacle when a humanoid robot walked along the seafront, drawing crowds of curious onlookers. The futuristic machine, capable of moving autonomously, was accompanied by several people as it made its way through the busy promenade. Footage shared on social media shows the robot confidently weaving between pedestrians crossing the road and navigating the harbour area, while apparently being supervised by a man walking behind it. Dozens of locals and tourists stopped to watch the unusual sight, with many reaching for their mobile phones to film the robot as it passed by. The video has since spread widely online, attracting thousands of views and sparking a discussion. Although there were no reported incidents and the robot appeared to remain under the control throughout the demonstration, its appearance has reignited the debate about the rapid pace of advances in robotics and how humanoid machines could become part of everyday life in the years ahead. Humanoid robots are still a rare sight on public streets in Mallorca, making the appearance in Puerta de Soller all the more striking. Whether it was a technology demonstration or simply a publicity stunt, the encounter transformed the popular seaside destination into one of the island's most talked about locations for the day. Did you see it? It was over the weekend it happened. Moving on, Kris Jenner and Oprah Winfrey are spotted in Mallorca on David Geffen's Rising Sun boat, yacht, I should say. We do get quite a lot of celebrities coming over, and they do tend to be on the lovely boats out at the sea, but sometimes they'll come into port and people will spot them. So Kris Jenner has arrived in Mallorca with her close friend, American television presenter Oprah Winfrey, for a summer break aboard the super yacht Rising Sun. The vessel, owned by billionaire David Geffen, has become a regular base for the pair during their visits to the Balearic Islands. The trip comes just 3 weeks after Geffen visited Mallorca on the same yacht with television host Ellen DeGeneres and her wife, actor and philanthropist Portia de Rossi. Jenner is a frequent guest of the media mogul and has made the island one of her preferred Mediterranean holiday destinations. Winfrey was photographed after landing at Palma Airport. The broadcaster, known for her interest in health and well-being, has previously spent time on the island with Jenner, enjoying hiking routes, local cuisine and region's coastal scenery. Despite their high profiles, the pair are expected to keep a low profile during their stay. Jenner has returned to Mallorca only weeks after her previous visit, with plans believed to include a stop at Sa Colabra and visits to the villages of Deia and Valdemosa, as well as Puerta de Soller. The group is also expected to spend much of its time cruising the island's coastline aboard the yacht. There is speculation that other members of the Kardashian family, including Kim Kardashian and Kendall Jenner, could join the holiday in the coming days. Neither of their representatives have commented on the reports. So keep your eye out. The super yacht is called the Rising Sun. And at the moment, Kris Jenner and Oprah Winfrey are on board. So there you go. That is your news for today. I'm going to take you into the break, though, with a little bit of Michael Jackson.

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0: 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See it, feel it, love it.
1: Well, as it is Thursday, I have the lovely Nikki from Ticket Travel on the phone today. How are you, Nikki?
2: I'm very, very well, Joe. I'm very, very sorry for the delay, but I had some clients that booked an appointment at 10 and they're still here.
1: Oh, bless them. You've had to interrupt your meeting to come on the radio.
2: I had to interrupt, but it's very, very interesting because it's something that I was planning on talking about today, because last week we talked a little bit about Club Med and, and obviously the whole package holiday thing. We've had a few people that have requested, you know, they're going back to the old idea of package holidays.
1: Yes.
2: You know, and of course, package holidays are a great idea for the, I call it the Spanish Caribbean, that we seem to be selling a lot of this summer as well. You know, Cancun, Santo Domingo, etc., etc. So we've had a few inquiries on the back of the Club Med.
1: Yeah, we had actually a couple of messages in saying, from people saying that they did Club Med years ago and loved it. So they were super happy that it was sort of coming back.
2: Sort of resurrected, although in the back scenes they are very, very, very popular. But this is something that's very interesting, and it's sort of this year it comes up, and that's the repositioning cruises.
1: Oh, I love those. Yeah.
2: So we've just done one this morning, which is really, really nice. It's the Aida Stella.
1: Right, yeah.
2: And it leaves from Palma de Mallorca on the 1st of November and goes to South Africa.
1: Oh, wow. How amazing.
2: I know. And it's 20 days.
1: Sounds fantastic.
2: And it's lovely. It obviously follows the route. It's very interesting because there's lots and lots of these cruise ships, MSC, I know TUI do them, and they go, the cruise ships go for their winter season.
1: Yeah.
2: And they actually sell the crossing as a cruise in itself, and it's normally at very discounted prices.
1: Yeah,
2: because you do have a lot of days at sea. So this particular cruise, it leaves on the 1st from Palma and arrives on the 19th in Joburg, but you're allowed to stay and do a city tour, so you get off the ship on the 20th. But it's fabulous because it goes from Palma to the mainland, and then it goes obviously onto the Canary Islands.
1: Yeah.
2: Then it goes on to the Cabo Verde Islands.
1: Wow.
2: So you're following the route down, and then it goes on to have a few days in Namibia.
1: Oh, wow,
2: which is
1: amazing.
2: Super, because there you can do your safaris.
1: Yeah.
2: And then you go on to Johannesburg. Cape Town. I think it stops at Cape Town. I beg your pardon, Cape Town. I'm reading my notes now. Cape Town. So there you've got the lovely city of Cape Town and more safaris if you want, because the cruise in itself is door-to-door. So that would be Palma to Cape Town. And then you get your own flights home, so you can come home whenever you want.
1: Yeah.
2: We were just pricing the flights up, and they're about €500 on a marine fare.
1: That's good,
2: Of course, because you're on a cruise, you qualify for a marine ticket.
1: Mm.
2: It's flexible, changeable. You can stay as long as many days as you want. And they've booked a little extra safari and a Stellenbosch while they're there. So it's a super, super trip. If anyone's listening out there,
1: yes,
2: and says, oh, that floats.
1: Sounds amazing, yeah. I actually did a repositioning cruise, but it was on a Disney ship. This was a good while ago. I think it was about 10 years ago. We did it. We flew from Barcelona to Florida, to Orlando. And we then got the ship from Port Canaveral down to back to Barcelona, basically. And I wondered if I would be bothered by about being on board, crossing over for 7 days. But I wasn't at all. It was amazing. Some of the things that they do, the activities and everything on board, they do cater, like they know you're going to be at sea for quite a while, so they put on a lot of stuff that you can get involved with, and it was absolutely great, honestly.
2: I know these particular clients were telling me a fascinating story. They were doing a cruise around the world and COVID hit.
1: Yeah.
2: So the ship, the last port they had was Melbourne, And then the ship was only allowed to call into ports for supplies, and no one was allowed to get off.
1: Oh, wow.
2: So they went from Australia all the way home to Italy without getting off. But she said the boat was amazing.
1: Yeah.
2: There was lots of things to do, and the people, because they had were sort of isolated, nobody actually got COVID. Aboard got COVID because there's no one coming on, no one getting off. And they had to all stay on the ship until they got to Italy, and then obviously their various countries flew them home. But I mean, a fascinating story. So they were saying that the days at sea between, I think the longest stretches between the Cape Verde Islands and Namibia, no problem at all.
1: Yeah, for sure.
2: It's a 20-day cruise. I mean, it sounds lovely.
1: It does.
2: So there's lots of other ones. There's ones that go off to, Fort Lauderdale, Miami, et cetera, et cetera, et cetera. But this one I have never seen before. This one going from Palma all the way to South Africa, I've never seen that yet. This is the first.
1: That would be like, I suppose it would be a little bit like a busman's holiday, but for the people that are maybe wanting to travel back to Johannesburg, you know, the marine people wanting to go back in the winter to Johannesburg, would be a lovely break for them, wouldn't it, to just get on a 20-day cruise and go back slowly.
2: I don't know if a yachty would think that's a break. Going back
1: yeah, of course. It's like a busman's holiday, really, isn't it, for them?
2: They probably think, no, I don't really want
1: to. Yeah, let's get on a flight instead.
2: I don't want to see another drop of water for a while.
1: For sure.
2: No, but I think it's definitely a must, and it's up there. The only thing is, I will say, that the AIDA is very German.
1: Yes.
2: It shows that most of the people on board are obviously, there'll be Spanish as well, because a lot of people are flying in for this cruise to get on in Palma. She said it's very, very full of Spanish people, so that's probably a good thing. But and the AIDA cruisers, lots of them do have Spanish people aboard, because of course a lot of the ships are based in Palma de Mallorca. No, I think it sounds great, Joe.
1: Yeah, I mean, I've done a couple of sort of MSC cruises before, and I really liked the variety of nationalities on board. I really enjoyed seeing, you know, lots of Italians, obviously, Spanish, English. There was Americans on board. I really liked that kind of versatility of it, that whereas some people actually really don't. They want to go on board a ship. They just have English people. They just have English-speaking people on board, and that's it. For me, it's a bit different. I like to have the variety, I think.
2: Yeah, I do. And there's definitely going to be English people speaking on there. There's definitely going to be Spanish people.
1: Yeah, for sure.
2: And there's one person, there's three lovely ladies going, and one is German anyway, so they're not going to have a problem. They're really excited. We're just little looking at all the excursions and everything, and I'm thinking, oh, that is such a lovely cruise. So and not overly expensive for the whole 20 days.
1: That's great.
2: But yes, apart from that, we're very busy this week with Christmas now. People
1: wow.
2: have decided, oh well, it looks as if things are settling ish down. So we'll put one step forward and start to looking at our Christmas holidays and Christmas flights.
1: Yeah, that would be very good. I mean, it isn't, I suppose some people organise Christmas a year in advance, don't they? So not like me, last minute Annie.
2: It's the same old. If you want to go to Australia or
1: you
2: South
1: have
2: Africa
1: to, yeah.
2: or any of those places that get so full, especially if you want to go in business class.
1: Yeah, for sure.
2: You know, you need to get your deals down now. A lot of people are favouring China Air, China Southern, China Eastern. They've got some very, very good deals in business class.
1: Very
2: Qatar
1: good.
2: Airways is another favourite still, even though, you know, you're going through Doha. But they're envisaging that by Christmas time, well, even now, Qatar Airways are flying. So they're hoping that Christmas time there might be more planes or less hassle. And they're very confident. People are getting a lot more confident now about booking, which is good.
1: Well, listen, I have to say, Nikki, that we actually saw each other last Saturday at the Magaluf inauguration of the promenade. And you were taking travel calls as we were sitting having our dinner. So this is how dedicated our Nikki from Ticket Travel is, literally having dinner, taking calls from people, which made me really laugh. But yeah, bless you. There's never a day off, is there, Nikki?
2: Well, no. But that's what that's the joy of the job, isn't it? That's what we love
1: it
2: doing.
1: Is.
2: So
1: it is. Well, listen, I will let you get back to your lovely clients, looking at your lovely excursions, and we'll have a chat again next Thursday.
2: Thank you, Joe. Thank you very much. Have a great weekend.
1: Take care, Nikki. Bye-bye.
2: Bye-bye.
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1: Now, I do like a lovely cruise, and that sounds amazing, doesn't it, from here to South Africa. Never been to South Africa, so yes, that might be an opportunity to do it, but I doubt I will get a day off from the radio to do it for sure. Anyway, it's 11:42. I'm going to take you into the break with Jade.

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4: 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Yeah.

It's Martin Garrix and Bebe Rexha. Now, if you're watching Love Island, you would have seen Bebe Rexha on Love Island about a week ago, I think she was on. She was very good, actually, as well. And that was In the Name of Love. But let's have a quick look at how you can win an amazing prize with our friends at Monte Mare. Now, they are offering you the chance to win a tasting for two people. I'm just trying to get it on my screen as we speak. And they are based over in Cineo. I hope I've got it right today. And they are doing a tasting experience for two people. Now, what they do over there, you can go over there and you can create your own blend in their distillery. They use things like oranges, lemons, Mediterranean herbs, almonds, and quinine to produce a liqueur, which you can drink neat or you can drink as a spritz, because that's what it's kind of made for, really. And all of their ingredients come from their ecological garden, where they organise tours, lunches, and dinners as well. Now, if you fancy that, if you fancy going there, doing something a bit different, go to montemaremallorca.es. All of those details are on our socials. But if you want to win the tasting experience for two people, all you've got to do is get a question correct this week and get in our bin to win tomorrow morning. So you've only got today's question and tomorrow's question to get the answer right. And you've also got to like and share our posts as well, please, as it does help us and our prize giver. Now, today's question is, over 5 billion people used this last year. What? Over 5 billion people used this last year. What? Now, yesterday's question, I answered it and said that I thought it was the theory on a driving test, and it was actually the right answer. I saw that Richie had posted the right answer early this morning. And I did get a couple of comments yesterday about how difficult the theory test is. And for sure, I think it is. I mean, I tried it, as I said, as a driver and who's been driving a lot of years. And I only got 14. I got 14 on the first go. Sorry, 17 on the first one. And then I did another one and got 14. And some of the questions, the answers are so close together, if you know what I mean. Like, you can obviously, it's a multiple choice thing, you can pick out of three answers, but it's not clear which would be the right answer, because the answers are so similar that you don't know which one to pick. And as a driver, you pick the one that you think is going to be the correct answer, and it turned out that it wasn't. So I think that's what's catching everybody out with the theory test. I definitely would fail it, obviously, for sure. So thank goodness, hopefully I'll never have to take it again. But thanks for your comments yesterday. I didn't get a chance to read them out, saying that yes, that some of the people that have commented in said their kids have had a nightmare trying to pass the theory as well. One guy messaged in and said his son has taken it 12 times and still not passed it. Incredible. I think it's a moneymaker, me. I do. I think it is a money, because they don't tell you what you got wrong either. So if they then showed you the results and said, oh, these are the questions you got wrong, then you would study those and make sure you did them again, but they don't tell you what you got wrong. So you're just in their hands. Now, my opinion, and that, not that of the radio, but it's a moneymaker for sure. Anyway, if you want to get in the bin to win, get a question correct this week. I'll get off my high horse now. And tomorrow morning, we'll be choosing a winner.

Sigma with Find Me featuring Birdie. It's 11:59, so we've not got long to play this next song. It's going out to Rich from Delicioso. He's lost his voice a bit after shouting at the telly last night for the football, but I'm going to play it anyway. It's Madness and Shut Up. Taking us into the news.

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1: In today's news, the government is continuing to defend its £15 billion defence spending plan, insisting it will strengthen Britain's armed forces, despite mounting criticism over how it will be funded. The opposition has accused Prime Minister Keir Starmer of leaving a defence spending mess for Andy Burnham. Following Labour's plans to hand greater responsibility for future spending decisions to the incoming leadership, a teenager has tragically died after getting into difficulty while taking part in a Duke of Edinburgh's award expedition in North Wales. Emergency services were called to the scene, but despite their efforts, the young person could not be saved. The incident is now under investigation, with tributes continuing to be paid. One of Britain's best-known high street names is set to disappear. Halifax will gradually be phased out as a standalone bank brand under plans announced by its parent company, with branches expected to transition to the Lloyds name over the coming years. Customers have been reassured there will be no immediate changes to their accounts or services. And after the recent heatwave, forecasters say the sunshine is making a comeback. Temperatures are expected to climb once again across much of England this weekend, with highs approaching 30 degrees Celsius and fresh heat health alerts likely to be issued. And finally, football. England are safely through to the FIFA World Cup round of 16 after coming from behind to beat DR Congo 2-1. Harry Kane was once again on the score sheet as England booked a mouth-watering last 16 clash against Mexico on Sunday, keeping hopes of World Cup glory very much alive. For Wave Mallorca, this is Harriet Gordon.
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12: 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Yeah.

It's 9 minutes past 12. It's the 2nd of July. This is The Joe Show right through till 1 o'clock today here on Wave Mallorca. After me, it's Izzy with Hits and Pieces. She'll be here shortly. We'll be having a little chat before she goes on air. We've also got Des between 4 and 6 this afternoon with Drive Time between 6 and 8. It is Dishy Disco. Listen again from Saturday with Jimmy C. Now, if you don't listen to that show, have a good listen to it. It's an amazing show. Some new stuff, some classics, some remixes. I enjoy it every single Saturday. For sure. And also after him, as I said earlier, is DJ Fubar with Saturday Sessions repeat from Saturday as well. So lots of reasons to keep it tuned in here to Wave Mallorca. So I didn't let you know what was happening in this hour at the end of the hour because we were a little bit late. But we've got On This Day in Music coming up. We've also got What's On in English at the cinemas at the moment. Some recommendations for some binge watches. Also another play of this week's featured artist. So lots to fit in. But we're going to kick it off with our On This Day in Music. Now, if you're not awake already, it is 10 past 12. You should be. You will be now. Because in 1991, Axl Rose caused a riot to break out during a Guns N' Roses gig after leaping into the crowd to remove a camera from a fan at Riverpoint Amphitheatre in Maryland Heights. Over 50 people were injured and 15 fans were arrested. Amazing. What a thing to see. We had to do a bit of Guns N' Roses. It's from 1988.

and relax. Guns N' Roses from 1988, Paradise City. What a tune, what a tune. Well, I wanted to let you know what was on at the cinema in English over from now, really, over towards the weekend. Drama is still on. It is Robert Pattinson and Zendaya. They star in this film. It's been on a couple of weeks now. It's on in Festival Park and or it's in the Mallorca outlets now, isn't it? I have to get it right. And Augusta in Palma as well. Also, Backrooms is still on, been on for a couple of weeks in Augusta and in Festival Park as well. But new last week was Toy Story 5, stars the voices of Tom Hanks, Tim Allen and Joan Cusack. The toys return in the Disney's and Pixar's Toy Story 5, and this time they'll have to contend with technology. Buzz, Woody and Jesse and the rest of the gang's job will become exponentially more complicated as they face off against a new way to play. Now that's on in Festival Park. Also last week new was The Odyssey, stars Tom Holland, Zendaya, Robert Pattinson, Matt Damon, Charlize Theron and Anne Hathaway. So a good lineup of people in that movie. It is a mythical action epic that follows the story of Odysseus and his 10-year journey home after the Trojan War. Or Odysseus, I think it is. I'll get it right one week. That is on in Festival Park and O'Cine. It's got good reviews, that one. Also new was Supergirl, stars Jason Momoa, David Krumholtz, Matthias Schoenaerts, Emily Beecham, Millie Alcock and Eve Ridley. When an unexpected and ruthless adversary strikes too close, Kara Zor-El, a.k.a. Supergirl, reluctantly teams up with an unlikely partner for an epic interstellar journey of vengeance and justice. Do like a super film, superhero film. That is on in O'Cine Portopee, Festival Park and in Ossimax as well. Also on, which is new this week, is Moana. Now, it's the Disney's live-action adaptation of the Oscar-nominated animated adventure. Stars Dwayne Johnson, John Tui, Catherine Liagala, I hope I got that right, and Frankie Adams. Moana answers the call of the ocean and for the first time travels beyond the reef of her island with the demigod Maui on an unforgettable journey to restore prosperity to her people. If you've seen the animated adventure, I think this one would be a good one to watch. It's on in O'Cine in Portopee. Also brand new this week is Obsession, stars Michael Johnston, Cooper Tomlinson, Megan Lawless and Andy Richter. After using a mysterious object to win over his platonic love, a hopeless romantic will see his greatest desire fulfilled, but he will soon discover the dark and sinister price of some wishes. Now, yes, this isn't new. It was on last week. I remember talking about it last week. Festival Park, Ossimax in Palma and O'Cine Portopee. But brand new this week is Minions and Monsters. This chapter tells the outrageous, wacky and true story of how the Minions conquered Hollywood, became movie stars, lost everything, unleashed monsters on the world and ended up reuniting in an attempt to save the planet from disaster they themselves had created. So that is on in O'Cine Portopee and in Festival Park too. Now please go to whichever cinema you're thinking about going to check out the listings before you go, because they do change and they can change on a daily basis. But they are your English movies over here in Mallorca at the moment. This is Soho with Hippie Chick taking us into the break.

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0: We all love a good binge. Box set binge, of course. What's good and what's not on TV? What's your favourite? 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
1: So some recommendations for some binge watches, maybe, if you want to escape the sunshine, escape the heat over the weekend. Apple TV first, Widow's Bay, they recommend, stars Chris O'Dowd and Kerry Condon. A coastal mystery set in a remote fishing town where a string of unexplained deaths begins to expose corruption and long-buried secrets. Also on Apple TV is The Savant. It stars Jessica Chastain, a tense psychological thriller following an undercover investigator infiltrating extremist online networks to prevent attacks, but the job starts consuming her life, which I can imagine it would. Moving on to Netflix. Now, this is something that I have just finished watching. It was incredible. I do suggest you watch it. It's called Legends. It stars Steve Coogan, Tom Burke and Hayley Squires, a UK true crime-inspired drama about undercover officers embedded in organised crime networks where identities blur and trust disappears fast. It's called Legends. It's very, very good. It's about the customs officers trying to fight drugs back in the 80s and 90s. Yeah, so the music's very good in it as well, if you want to watch that on Netflix. Also on Netflix, Bodies Under Siege, stars Stephen Graham and Indira Varma, a multi-strand crime thriller following separate investigations that gradually connect through a hidden medical and forensic conspiracy. Moving on to Amazon Prime Video. Now, they recommend something called Cross. Now, this was recommended. I did recommend this a couple of weeks ago, and a couple of you messaged in to say it was very good, so I thought I'd recommend it again. It stars Aldis Hodge and Isaiah Mustafa. A forensic psychologist tracks violent criminals while dealing with personal loss and escalating threats from powerful underground networks. Also on Amazon Prime Video, The Consultant. This is season two, so if you haven't watched season one, obviously go ahead and watch that. Stars Christoph Waltz, a chilling corporate thriller where a mysterious consultant returns to a tech company, pushing control, behaviour and power to disturbing extremes. Moving on to ITVX, they recommend Until I Kill You. Anna Maxwell Martin and Sean Evans star in this one, a true crime drama about survival after a violent relationship and the long fight to bring a dangerous offender to justice. Also on ITVX is Out There, stars Martin Clunes and Louis Ashbourne Circus, a rural crime drama where county line drugs gangs begin infiltrating farming communities, dragging one family into danger. And lastly, on Sky Now, The Day of the Jackal, they recommend Eddie Redmayne and Lashana Lynch, a modern reimagining of the classic assassin story with as a professional killer is hunted across Europe in high-stakes intelligence chases. Also on Sky Now, The Regime stars Kate Winslet and Matthias Schoenaerts, a political drama set inside a collapsing authoritarian regime, blending power, struggle, paranoia and global tension. Now, some of these come up quite a lot. They come up again when I go into it to try to find what's this week's recommendations. And if they come up again, it means that they're super popular. So if I have mentioned them before, it's because they have become super popular. So it's something that they want to push a little bit more across the streaming platform. So there you go. They are your recommendations for a bit of a binge watch, possibly over the weekend. Now, this is Tiësto. This is Preemie and Post Malone 2. It's Jackie Chan.

0: some uptown funky world. Uptown. It's 12:39. We're moving into featured artist last play for me today of Def Leppard. INXS still in the lead on the socials at the moment. If you want to change that, jump on the socials, put your favourite down, and if it gets the most nominations by tomorrow at the end of the show, it will be next week's featured artist of the week. You can still message 676-112-120 and I will put your nomination up on the socials for you. But this week we are playing...
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0: It's a radio show and her name is Joe, so we're calling it The Joe Show. Yeah.

It is 12:49, 11 minutes to one. Izzy is here. We're going to talk to her in a little minute, though, because I've got a request in. It's coming from Helen. Helen is in Palmer at the moment. She's sitting in a little cafe. She said she's got her AirPods in, listening to the show. Looking forward to hearing Izzy as well. It is Brand New Heavies and Midnight at the Oasis. Midnight.

0: especially for you, Helen. Maybe we'll get to see you this time you're over. It's 12:53. So we're coming up towards the end of the show and we have our lovely Izzy in the studio ready to get on with her show. How are you?
1: I'm good. How are you?
0: I'm very good, actually, yes.
1: We've been having a bit of a giggle, haven't we?
0: We have, yeah.
1: Because I'll explain. I always message in to Jo. She very kindly loads up the news and puts in my first song. So yes. It's like, what's your first song, Izzy? And I'm like, oh, I've got to put on. I mean, I know absolutely nothing about football,
0: same.
1: Right? I could have
0: an
1: offside slap me in the face with a dead wet fish and I wouldn't recognise it.
0: Yeah.
1: But I love the World Cup. Love the World Cup. So I said, oh my goodness, we've got to have Wonderwall to open the show. And Joe's like, oh.
0: Well, anyway, I actually put it in as my last song to mention the England match yesterday. Just because it wasn't, I am not a football fan at all. I leave all that to Richie and Charles to do the football stuff. But I did watch a little bit of the match last night with my other half. And when the Congo scored in the first 6 minutes, people were like, oh no.
1: Yeah.
0: What happened there? So, of course, we were just saying Sir Rise, Harry Kane, weren't we?
1: Absolutely.
0: I mean, he was just brilliant.
1: Unbelievable. You don't know. No, I have no idea about football, but that man, honestly.
0: He saved
1: I'll be
0: it
1: honest
0: last night,
1: with you.
0: Yeah.
1: I will swing more to Spain, being as I've lived in Spain longer than I've lived in England. I know I'm a royalist and all that sort of thing. But up until... Well, actually, until I felt that match, there's so often they're put on these pedestals, these boys, and they're all like, honestly.
0: He did very well.
1: He really
0: saved
1: the day, didn't he?
0: I think for me, it wasn't so much the football match, because, like, obviously, it is what it is. It was after, with all the fans in the stadium and all the players just stood in a line.
1: Exactly.
0: All singing Wonderwall, all of them.
1: Can you imagine all the... The members of Blur.
0: I know. Can you imagine?
1: Apparently, they must be really.
0: Yeah, I know.
1: But although, according to my neighbour,
0: I think Oasis won.
1: Yeah. According to my neighbour, Blur. There's a particular German football group called St. Pauli, who they're fans of in Hamburg, and they always sing when they score a goal a Blur song, which found quite random.
0: Yeah.
1: Anyway, I don't know why I thought of that, but how Blur must feel, because you've always had competition
0: between the two. Back in the day. There was a little thing online about, instead of singing Sweet Caroline, they're singing Wonderwall and who liked it best, whether you preferred Sweet Caroline or you preferred Wonderwall. My opinion, Wonderwall sounds much better, I think.
1: I think the passion in it, I think that's
0: Sweet
1: probably...
0: Sweet Caroline not a rugby song? Or Swing Low, Sweet Chariot is a rugby song,
1: But I think it's like a pre and after, isn't it? There's the pre, which is Wonderwall and, passion. And Sweet Caroline when you're celebrating.
0: Yeah, probably. So what's happening in your show today?
1: I have a guest.
0: I'm
1: not alone. It's just everybody's so busy. And it's I can come. No, I can't come now. So you can't invite five people for them all to say, yes, I'll be there on Tuesday. Anyway. It's Thursday today, and we have a lovely guest, one of our sponsors from the Radiothon, who was in the early hours. Lovely Karen Benjamin will be joining me today, and she has an embroidery company called Threadworks. But we'll find out about Karen and obviously about her business, because that's what it's all about, having a little chat with her. Of course, we've got the survey prize question. Lots of people are entering. Yeah. I love that.
0: It's a good prize, though. It's something a bit different, isn't it?
1: It is, and every time I see the picture of the drink, I'm like, I want it. I want it now. And that's at breakfast.
0: I think there's so many things and places to go here, but every year they're kind of the same. For us that live here, let's just say they're kind of the same. So to do something just slightly a little bit different than that, go and sort of mix your own drink and have some dinner or have some lunch, it sounds amazing, I think.
1: But also,
0: still can't pronounce
1: Cineo.
0: Olivia, how do you pronounce it? She's not saying anything.
1: No, Mallorquian, which is obviously a Mallorquian village, it's all very phonetical.
0: Yes.
1: Sineu.
0: Well, I was saying it, and she was, my daughter's sitting in the studio now. She was like, that's not right. That's not how you say it. And then I came in and said to Richie.
1: How did you say it then?
0: Oh, I said Sineu. And then Richie, when I came in, Richie was trying to teach me how to say it. So I was like, look, I'm saying it how I am. Apologies to all the people
1: village
0: in that
1: next
0: village.
1: To Al-Qaeda.
0: Yes.
1: No. But I think it also puts it out, going back to about the survey price question, it puts it out to other potential sponsors that you don't have to have a a normal business. And you can put whatever price in just to use that advertising and people will pick up. I mean, quite interesting, a lot of the business, they'll put in a bottle of bubbly. Oh, my word, you see the reaction.
0: Yeah, absolutely. Anyway, it's alcohol-based for sure.
1: A little local sort of advert for ourselves, really, there. So we've got the featured artist, Def Leppard.
0: I like Def Leppard. Well, I'm a bit of a secret fan of Def Leppard.
1: But I think the name, perhaps for the, the unintelligent amongst us or the ignorant.
0: Sheffield.
1: Yeah, yeah.
0: You wouldn't think so. I thought they were, when I first heard them back in, the 80s, I thought it was a German band. And it's not.
1: Oh, did you?
0: Yeah,
1: no, I thought American because they hit Sheffield. Big in America first before the UK. According to my research. And of course, the backwards forwards quiz.
0: Definitely. Definitely got it.
1: Because we've had a lot of answers in, but only one Craig got it right so far. I haven't said, obviously, what the answer is because they don't do the answer. Spencer does it tomorrow, about 4:15. Anyway, dish of the day, because on my list of what's happening in the world is Fennel Day.
0: Okay.
1: Do you like fennel?
0: Not a fan.
1: I'm on the fennel fence. Yeah. I like it in Yorubas, but that's about it. But anyway, it's, wait for this, mussels with fennel and saffron. Sounds a bit fancy, doesn't
0: it? It does,
1: But that's where we're going today. And watching all these guys and the camaraderie and ladies, but I'm focusing on men's mental health today. And
0: I've
1: made contact with a very interesting guy called Alessandro, who has a community group here, who hopefully will join us in the future to tell us more about it. It's a non-profit situation, but very much, there's something, there's lots of things that have been sadly in the news for the wrong reason. Lovely Caroline Flack, who passed away six years ago. Now her brother has equally passed away. So I'm going to focus on men's mental health today for what's happened up. And charity chit chat. If you've got any event, let me know. And of course, oh, I've got some Perla puns today.
0: And it was International Joke Day yesterday. And
1: oh,
0: I was like,
1: it
0: should have been
1: that.
0: Today.
1: Oh, was it?
0: Listen, we're at 1 o'clock, but I'm still going to play. Oasis Wonderwall as my last song. So that is it from me today. I am leaving you with in the very capable hands of Izzy. And I'll be back on your radio tomorrow at 10. Have a great day. Take care.

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1: 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Local news.
2: Emergency services and authorities are warning that the current heatwave will continue to affect much of the peninsula and the Balearic Islands over the coming days. Temperatures are expected to remain exceptionally high, with some inland areas forecast to exceed 40 degrees. Authorities are advising people to stay hydrated, avoid prolonged exposure to the sun during the hottest parts of the day, and to take particular care of vulnerable groups, including older people, young children, and those with underlying health conditions. Emergency officials say the persistent nature of the heatwave increases the risk of heat-related illness and wildfires. Meanwhile, Foreign Minister José Manuel Álvarez has confirmed that 26 Spanish nationals are now known to have died following the recent earthquakes in Venezuela, whilst around 150 remain unaccounted for. Consular teams continue to work with local authorities to identify victims and support affected families. The government says that emergency personnel remain deployed in the disaster zone as search and rescue recovery operations continue. The earthquakes caused widespread destruction across several regions, making it one of the deadliest natural disasters to affect Spanish communities abroad in recent years. And the government's approved new funding to support renewable energy projects across the country. The programme will provide financial assistance for initiatives including energy storage, renewable hydrogen and also other technologies designed to accelerate the transition to cleaner sources of energy. The Ministry of Ecological Transition says the funding is intended to strengthen energy security, reduce emissions and encourage investment in sustainable infrastructure. Applications for the scheme are expected to open later this year. And for the latest local and national news, check out wavemallorca.com. That's the latest from the Wave Mallorca newsroom.
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to Hits and Pieces. With me, Izzy Newman. Olé! Well, huge thanks to Joe for the Joe Show. Now, my first song was planning to be Wonderwall, but I thought as we chatted about it, and of course Joe played it as her final song, it's sort of perfect. To just ease into now, if you're like myself and have lived out the UK longer than you've lived in it, your allegiance is a little bit split. So I thought I'd bring in with a little bit of Volare now. Let's see. Will Spain fly tonight? Whether it's on the pitch or home. Hopefully they'll be staying. Yes. We'll be looking after, you know, as I said, I am no football pundit or anything like that. Know nothing about it. But I love the World Cup. I love how all the communities and the countries come together and celebrate and the passion and the families all together. Wonderful, wonderful, wonderful stuff. Now then, let us... What am I going to play? Well, as I said, it's going to be Rise Sir Harry, isn't it? So I thought, well, I'll play a bit of Harry Styles. This is Golden, and we will be back with the weather, the survey prize questions, the backward forwards quiz, featured artist, and very importantly, we have a special guest joining me in the studio today. I'm very excited, actually. The lovely Karen from Threadworks, an embroidery company that works alongside a lot of the yachting companies and so forth. She'll be joining me as she was one of the sponsors for our radiothon. Thank you to Karen Benjamin. She'll be joining me about half an hour, 40 minutes from now. And we'll have WhatsApp Doc as well as Dish of the Day and Charity Chit Chat. Not forgetting a few puns right at the end of the show. So here we are, let's settle into the chair with a bit of Harry Styles and Golden, because that Harry Kane was pretty golden last night.

0: Harry Styles and Golden. Welcome, if you've just joined Wave Mallorca, welcome aboard this crazy wave that is Hits and Pieces show with myself, Izzy Newman. As I mentioned, we're going to have a special guest in the studio, but that'll be coming a little later. First of all, we're going to pop outside and check out this weather.
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0: Well, there's a few welcome little clouds, actually, as I was arriving today. Temperatures are saying here, highs of 31, lows of 23. I will correct that. It was 34 as I got out the car. Sunny conditions are expected till around 4 o'clock. Wind gusts are up to 31 kilometres, which is probably helping keeping it down a little bit. But it is looking like sunny and hot throughout the rest of the week. Hello to all our listeners over in Ibiza. Partly cloudy there, highs 28, lows of 25. Yes, it's getting warmer at night, isn't it? Sunny conditions are expected till 5. Wind gusts are up to 22 kilometres there. Now for you folks over in Menorca, you have actually got a yellow warning for a coastal event. Conditions are expected about 3 a.m. Friday morning. Very breezy. It's sunny, but wind gusts are expected up to 67 kilometres. If you're out on those seas, whether it's kite surfing, windsurfing, take it easy. Highs 29, lows of 24. Now, spare a thought for everyone in Southend. Apparently it feels like 7 degrees there. Windy conditions are continue for the rest of their wind gusts are up to 53 kilometres. Right then, let's give you a little bit of warmth and sunshine from Mallorca.

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It does me as well. How are you out there? I hope you're having a good day. If you like a song played or you know someone's birthday, we do have a special birthday to announce later, send me a message, 676-112-120. And a little hello to Helen Carr, who's listening apparently in Palmer. She messaged in on Joe. You're still with us. Fabulous. And now, Helen, this is your opportunity to have a little go at our survey prize question. And I am going to find it for you right now. I think it's such a great prize. I love experiences, and I think they're the wonderful presents to give. But this you should enjoy yourself if you win it. This week's survey prize comes from our friends at Monte Mare. 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It's basically a liqueria situated in Sanel, where they produce liquors from lemons, oranges, Mediterranean herbs, almonds, and quinine. Wonderful, great. Keep the mozzies away, whether that still works or not, I don't know. A liqueur, which you also drink neat, but it's designed to drink as a spritzer. Oh, I love a spritz, very refreshing in the heat. They use ingredients from their ecological garden, where they also organise tours, lunches and dinners. Now, if you don't get the fortune of winning the prize, go to www.montemaremallorca.es. Now then, to be in the bin to win Friday, which is tomorrow, you need to get a question correct during the week. And if you could like and share the post, we'd be very pleased with you. We will. And I know a lot of you do that. So thank you in advance. Today's question, are you ready? Over 5 billion, 5 billion people used this last year. What? Ooh. Could be quite open question, that really, isn't it? Let's see what everybody is saying. Yes, it is going down the technology route. We look, Julie Parkinson. Hi, Julie. AI. Julie, good answer. Yeah, I've fallen into that 50 billion. She also says Alexa and Google. AI is definitely coming along in the list a lot. Michael Hannes says hairbrush. Random answer. Internet, he says mobile phone as well as social media. Jackie Robinson, hi to Jackie. AI, Google search engine, social media. The internet, says Rosie Holmes, more of a general thing there. Chisco also says the internet, hi to Chisco. Social media as well. Catherine Stenhouse says AI, social media, internet. And also Vicky says AI. So by all means, get your answers in. Go to our Facebook page, you will find a fabulous picture, so tempting, great poster. I think Stick No Bills may have something to do with the lovely design on the bottle of Monte Mare. So hello to Megan as well. Keep those answers coming in. Right, I'm going to play a little tune now. The Right Thing, Simply Red, as I let my guest settle in. She's just arrived. Very excited I am to say hello. We've been far too long. Anyway, here we go. Leave you a little bit of a Simply Red. We'll go into the break, and we shall be back after with our lovely guest. Karen Benjamin here from Embroidery, the company called Threadworks.

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0: what a tune.
1: Pardon me. Oh, that's better.
0: Ah, yes, we've been listening to the track, and so I had the volume up. Apologies to those who've just tuned in. Welcome to Hits and Pieces with myself, Izzy Newman. But I'm not alone. No, I've got a guest in the studio. I'm so thrilled to introduce you, ladies and gentlemen, to the lovely Karen Benjamin, who is here from Threadworks. How are you doing, Karen?
2: Good afternoon, Izzy. Good to see you. It has been an age.
0: I know. It's been an awfully long time. We met way back when, I think, at a networking group do, didn't we? One of those.
2: Ooh, I think so.
0: Yeah,
2: a long time ago.
0: It must have been about, I think, about 10 or 11, possibly longer, years ago.
2: It has been a long time.
0: Tell us first, before, because you very kindly, thank you on behalf of Wave Mallorca and the Radiothon and all the beneficiaries from that, for sponsoring an hour in our Radiothon.
2: Absolutely no problem. I also don't know how much money was totally made.
0: We got up to over 17,000 euros, thanks to you.
2: That was an impressive total.
0: Yeah, I say we. I use that term royally because our Richie from The Breakfast Show, he literally was awake for 36 hours broadcasting.
2: Wow.
0: And brilliant. And we should also add, he is now the European citizen. He's been given the award from Calvia Council, no doubt, for all of, partly because of that and everything else that he does supporting the community. So a little shout out to Richie as well.
2: I think he deserves it for that.
0: Absolutely. Now, tell us a little bit about yourself before we go into Threadworks. How long have you been on the island?
2: We've been here about 12 years.
0: 12. Okay, so it must have not been that long after that I first met you.
2: No, I think it was one of those sort of ladies' events or something I think we first met at.
0: Yeah, they're a bit scary for me, but we did well. We did well, didn't we? And so your background, where are you from originally?
2: I'm English, but I'm a mutt. My family are all from Yorkshire. But
0: say that again.
2: I'm a mutt.
0: A mutt.
2: No, my family are all from Yorkshire, but I grew up in Guernsey.
0: Wow. Somewhere that I've never been to, but many a person tells me, you've got to go. Stunning island.
2: It is pretty. It's very strange. You grew up on a little island, 9 miles by 5, and you don't think of it being that small. And my mother and I took a trip back there a couple of years ago, which was the first time either one of us had been back in 20, 30 years.
0: Wow.
2: And it's very pretty, but we both agreed we were glad we didn't live there anymore because it's very small.
0: Interesting.
2: Yeah.
0: I mean, that doesn't just affect the size of the it affects the mentality, presumably. Is that what that
2: I don't know. It just felt claustrophobic.
0: Yeah.
2: And since then, we've both lived on islands.
0: Okay.
2: Other islands.
0: Just slightly bigger.
2: Slightly bigger. Well, in one case, not that much bigger. But they didn't have the sense of claustrophobia because you could see the sea everywhere you went.
0: Right.
2: But in Guernsey, you can't. It's sort of lots of high banks and fields and stone walls.
0: Interesting. But so what did you do once you left Guernsey? What sort of, were you always involved in sort of tailoring and embroidery? One thinks
2: no,
0: not.
2: No, I was a yachty.
0: There we go. Presumably living on an island and islands had a huge impact. That is why you went into yachting?
2: No, I followed my mother.
0: You followed your mum?
2: Yes.
0: So what did she do then?
2: She went across the Atlantic with her boyfriend.
0: Did she ever come back?
2: No, not really. No, they bought a big boat and they started chartering.
0: Amazing. Okay.
2: And then when I finished my A-levels, they said, do you want to come and play with us for a while?
0: Fantastic.
2: And so that's what I did.
0: I'm loving the sound of your mum. Brilliant. How wonderful is that?
2: So that's how I got into it.
0: Okay. Changed a lot.
2: Yes.
0: The industry, I can only assume now. I mean, how long did you remain as a yachty?
2: Well, in total, it was 7 years.
0: Okay.
2: It was 3 years, then I went back to university, mm-hmm. then I worked on them for another 4 years, and then I went and did my master's.
0: In?
2: The States. My master's was done in the States, in Vermont, and it is in historic preservation.
0: Oh, wow. had. I didn't know there was such a thing. As I mean, I knew there was historic preservation, but I didn't know you could do a master's, obviously. Yeah. I suppose you can do a master's in a lot of things that I don't know. But yeah. And what drew you to that? Why on earth?
2: My undergraduate degree is in history of design.
0: Okay. Fascinating.
2: And as you can tell, I haven't used either one of them.
0: Well, you say, but had that... No, you haven't really, have you? No.
2: No, not really.
0: But is it something that you still feel quite passionately about?
2: I love buildings.
0: Yeah, yeah.
2: I love architecture, I love buildings. I'm endlessly, annoyingly fascinated by them and can bore the hell out of people with them.
0: Funny enough, I was talking to someone the other day about how at school, history, apart from the Tudors, I found them fascinating. Henry VIII and like what everything he got up to. And still now, if there's anything, partly that. And I had the fortune of growing up in a Tudor house. So that's always been an impact on my interest. But now, is it Lucy Walmsley and
2: yes.
0: all of those brilliant. And the guy that goes in the house, he was on the what do you call it, the traitors, goes in the house and tells you the people that used to live there. Fascinating.
2: Ooh. Oh, it's a.
0: And how long did you study that for then?
2: Well, it was a 2-year master's.
0: And right.
2: My undergraduate degree as well. But yeah, there's something. It's not boring history because people live in buildings, people use buildings, people create buildings.
0: Mm-mm. And so, from yachting, where you didn't use any of those qualifications, but that is the case, isn't it? It doesn't matter. It's all knowledge. It is all knowledge. Where did your yachting take you? All over the world?
2: Mostly the Caribbean and the US.
0: Right, right.
2: That was pretty much my... Because I was thinking yachting, you get sort of into circuits.
0: Mm-hmm.
2: Some people, it's the Med, Caribbean, other people, you know, for me... It ended up being the Caribbean,
0: okay.
2: New England.
0: Oh, wow. We do get a lot of listeners tuning in from the Caribbean, actually. So,
2: hello. Yeah, it was very much that circuit. And then we ended up, I have an American husband, mm-hmm. and who I met in the boatyard.
0: How romantic, you know, not at some sunset shore regatta, in the shipyard.
2: In the shipyard, yeah, definitely. Both boats having a refit, you know, that's
0: okay.
2: how it works.
0: And
2: after 2 America's Cups, we moved to Newport, Rhode Island.
0: Okay, so blowboats, as they refer
2: Absolutely.
0: To them.
2: Absolutely.
0: Oh, yes, they most definitely.
2: Absolutely.
0: Oh, brilliant, brilliant. And so but the States was your hub for a long time.
2: Very
0: with
2: long
0: hubby.
2: Time, yeah. Mm. And then it just seemed time to, which we luckily did before Brexit, time to use my passport for a change and spend some time in Europe.
0: Interesting. Right, I'll tell you what we'll do. We're going to take a little break, play a few tunes, lead up to the news, and then we'll be back with more. Karen, there's lots more that we've got to talk about. Let's put that tune on. We're going to go, please, please, please, with a bit of Sabrina Carpenter. I was going to play Taylor Swift, but I'm not a massive fan. So we've gone for another talented skill, carpentry. Love this track anyway.

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1: In today's news, the government is continuing to defend its £15 billion defence spending plan, insisting it will strengthen Britain's armed forces despite mounting criticism over how it will be funded. The opposition has accused Prime Minister Keir Starmer of leaving a defence spending mess for Andy Burnham. Following Labour's plans to hand greater responsibility for future spending decisions to the incoming leadership, a teenager has tragically died after getting into difficulty while taking part in a Duke of Edinburgh's award expedition in North Wales. Emergency services were called to the scene, but despite their efforts, the young person could not be saved. The incident is now under investigation, with tributes continuing to be paid. One of Britain's best-known high street names is set to disappear. Halifax will gradually be phased out as a standalone bank brand under plans announced by its parent company, with branches expected to transition to the Lloyds name over the coming years. Customers have been reassured there will be no immediate changes to their accounts or services. And after the recent heatwave, forecasters say the sunshine is making a comeback. Temperatures are expected to climb once again across much of England this weekend, with highs approaching 30 degrees Celsius and fresh heat health alerts likely to be issued. And finally, football. England are safely through to the FIFA World Cup round of 16 after coming from behind to beat DR Congo 2-1. Harry Kane was once again on the score sheet as England booked a mouth-watering last 16 clash against Mexico on Sunday, keeping hopes of World Cup glory very much alive. For Wave Mallorca, this is Harriet Gordon.
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0: A little bit of Taylor Swift. I said it like that, Taylor Swift. And style. Because I've got a guest in the studio. Hurrah, hurrah. I'm not sure why I said it like that. I've got the lovely Karen Benjamin. And her company is Threadworks. You see, Taylor? Actually, we were discussing off air. Welcome back on air again to Karen. And we were chatting off air about loads of stuff, actually. We've done a whole show within the break from royalty to women in, and we were talking about, I said, oh, what shall I play? Taylor, I'll play Taylor Swift. I said, I'm not necessarily a huge fan, although I did rather like that style. Very nice. But we were admiring her ability as a businesswoman and how shrewd she is, were we not?
1: Very much, yes.
0: Now then, talking of shrewd business, so you were in yachting.
1: Yep.
0: And then when and what happened to make the switch to terra firma from to the shores?
1: I made the switch to terra firma when we moved to Newport.
0: Right.
1: Because I vowed I was not going to ever cook on a boat again.
0: Is that you? Right, you were chefing on board,
1: yeah.
0: Were you?
1: Uh-huh. And so when we moved to Newport, I ended up with a restaurant.
0: Oh, wow.
1: So that Full is on. How... Meanwhile, my husband remained...
0: Right.
1: ...a yachtie.
0: Uh-huh.
1: But always a shore-based one because he was a rigger and a sailor.
0: Okay.
1: So it's a little different to, you know, when you actually physically work on them. He's never worked on a cruising boat in his life.
0: Mm.
1: You know, he's very much a racing sailor and always been involved in the performance end of them or the rig, you know, or doing rigging or whatever it is.
0: Yeah.
1: So we've been shore-based for a long time.
0: So you mentioned the America's Cup was something that was an integral, you know, part of your life then for a while.
1: Yeah, he did two campaigns.
0: Right.
1: Including the women's team one.
0: Interesting.
1: So he was shore crew, he was rigger for both two campaigns.
0: Brilliant, exciting stuff. And it's just, I love the history to it all. I love the, I actually worked on the replica of the America's Cup yacht on America many moons ago.
1: America,
0: yeah. Yeah. So I've got a little taste of that sort of side of things. And I think there's such a passion. I had the opportunity to chat to the driving force behind, I'm going to say, 82, when the previous owner of Astilleros was very much involved. And anyway, I'm digressing. It's about you today. Sorry. head's going everywhere.
1: Keeping your focus, get it back on track.
0: Yeah, back on track. So restaurant, it successful? And that was in Newport?
1: That was in Newport. And not as successful as
0: across the pond, Newport, not in Wales.
1: No,
0: I hasten
1: to add.
0: The
1: Newport, Rhode Island variety, not the Wales variety. So not as successful as I'd like, but it is running a restaurant, a big restaurant in a seasonal town, is a challenge.
0: Yeah, yes.
1: One I never wish to replicate again.
0: Okay.
1: An incredible learning experience, but never to be replicated.
0: So then what happened?
1: So then, actually, I backed out of that, but I continued to make food because I made high-end wedding cakes.
0: Oh, wow. It was hugely popular.
1: So, yeah. And when we made the decision to come here, I said, no more food.
0: We're done.
1: Well, I'm done with food. I'm done with commercial kitchens. I'm done with licensing. I'm done with all of the paperwork that is involved in making food commercially.
0: But obviously that artistic flair, because there is, you know, a definite sense of artism in catering. Did that then, what brought you to embroidery as such?
1: It was something we'd always talked about because I've always had that design background. I've always worked with computers. I've always been involved with stuff like that. And it just brought it all together. And I've also sewn as a hobby.
0: Okay.
1: Since I was a kid.
0: Oh, very talented.
1: So, you know, I understood textiles and fabric and, you know, how thread worked with things like that. So it was an area, it was material I understood how it worked.
0: Yeah,
1: and
0: obviously,
1: being involved with yachting, we were well aware of the business because we've all spent a fortune on uniform.
0: Well, back in the day, it was Smallwoods and that was it. And you had to import from America to wherever you were in Europe. And it was... wrong size, they didn't come out quite right.
1: And the options were very limited.
0: They were very limited. And of course now it's incredibly...
1: Would you like a pair of sportive shorts?
0: Right, exactly, exactly. No, there are plenty of new businesses out there now, but you are focusing on the embroidery side, which is clearly, or are you? Tell us all about Threadworks.
1: We started out focusing on the embroidery side.
0: Right.
1: We do an awful lot more uniform now than we ever thought we would.
0: Right.
1: So basically we have, by default, become a uniform.
0: Right. What was it originally then? Where were you going with the idea of the business?
1: We were going with just having the embroidery and offering it as, you know, a service to people.
0: Yeah.
1: And then somehow we got asked to do more and more, and can you provide T-shirts, and can you do this, and can you do that? So effectively we have become a uniform company, but we still do an awful lot of embroidery for other people.
0: Yeah.
1: So we've got canvas companies that we do work for. And do embroidery for a company that specialises in dock lines.
0: Oh,
1: and all their dock lines get numbered. And so rather than just having a tag on it, the length of the dock line and the NFC tags, are all the labelling on them is embroidered.
0: Wow.
1: For a few times a year, they do leather wraps, where we embroider the name of the boat on the leather.
0: Ooh, fancy.
1: So we do stuff like that. And then, let's say, we work with a couple of canvas companies, upholstery. So we do specialise work like that for people as well.
0: Yeah, yeah.
1: And we can do, one of our embroidery machines can embroider up to 1,200 mil by 400 mil.
0: Wow.
1: So just in one piece, we can do a very big section easily.
0: Yeah.
1: And so we just did going on a dock box, one of the collapsible dock boxes. I think it was 2.5 metres long, the name of that we embroidered on this piece of...
0: Wow, that is enormous. Good God.
1: It's long and skinny.
0: Yeah. But also quite satisfying, I would imagine, if it pulls off the first time, if that makes sense.
1: It kind of has to pull off the first time.
0: Yes, because we won't make money.
1: No, and the piece of fabric you're embroidering on is pretty
0: expensive. Exactly. I mean, it must be quite stressful at times.
1: So, yes, you're very careful. It's definitely... You know, you definitely don't want to mess it up. You've got to think your way through the project. When you're doing these sort of, you know, when you're embroidering a polo shirt, it's just a polo shirt.
0: Yeah,
1: you know,
0: let's face it,
1: if it goes wrong, you can replace it.
0: But
1: these very big pieces that we do definitely take a lot more thought and planning. And
0: well, for someone like myself who can't sew a button on without it falling off, to me, I think you're just a genius. I can endorse, because albeit some polo shirts from a little golf group that we have, I can endorse, and the boys have also used you in their teams as well, some beautiful work. But you also helped us design our logo. And is that something you get involved in quite a lot?
1: Not as much. I do involve myself to make sure it looks... you know, lays out well and it'll work. Mm. And I do help people out when it comes to coming up with ideas of, will this work? And because not everything will embroider.
0: Right.
1: Especially in this day and age of AI, where people will come in with an image that's been created, and it's like, you can't turn that into thread.
0: Yeah. Interesting.
1: Because obviously thread is quite thick.
0: Yeah.
1: And just because it looks pretty on a website or in print, you can't stitch it.
0: No.
1: So sometimes it's dialing, you know, you have to spend time talking to people and dialing back what is possible.
0: Yeah, for sure. Yeah, because I can imagine some of the ideas that they come up with are quite interesting.
1: Yeah, some AI imagery is just, it's not going to work.
0: Beyond belief.
1: Yeah.
0: Right, well, we're going to take a little break, and we'll be back with the final little chit-chat to find out what's happening in the future, and perhaps a few little humorous stories from the past. But let us play for you now a little bit of... Ooh, what am I feeling? I had this song, where was it? Do you know what? I'm going to play, because it's the next on the list, and I'm going to go see them. Or I'll see them. I say them. Hadley. Name, first name escapes me. Oh, God. He's advertising with this. He's at Port Adriano, and I hope you come to, not Mick, he's our listener.
1: Oh,
0: Mr. Hadley.
1: Mr. Hadley. We'll go for Mr. Hadley.
0: Oh, God, I can hear people screaming at them.

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0: Oh, a little bit of UB40 in Kingston Town, because no doubt my guest in the studio at some point spend a little bit of time over in Kingston Town.
1: Actually not.
0: Across the... Oh, really? Oh, let me turn your mic
1: on. Not one of the islands I've been to.
0: Oh, okay.
1: I've been to pretty much all the others, but not that one.
0: So we'll give it... If anyone's just tuned in, I have the lovely Karen in the studio from Threadworks, embroidering and more. I mean, it's not just polos, as you were saying.
1: Not at all. No, we do lots of things. Currently, before I came, I was printing croquis.
0: You were printing?
1: You know, the eyeglass retainers.
0: The sunglasses. Yeah, one of those really good inventions. You think, oh, I won't use those. Yep. And they're brilliant. Yes, croquis.
1: They're heading to a motor yacht in Italy as guest favours.
0: Oh, nice. Yeah, very good.
1: One of their charter guests was like, have you got anything to hold my glasses on? And so the thing... Captain Skipper gave me a call and said, can you find me something, Karen?
0: Well done. Brilliant stuff.
1: Yeah, we do all sorts of really weird and random things.
0: And you have your studio, would you call it studio? Office?
1: Shop. Studio. It gets called all sorts of things.
0: It's
1: hub. Just outside Canberra.
0: It's a great little spot, isn't it? I've been there on numerous occasions.
1: It is a brilliant little spot.
0: Mm.
1: It was an incredible find to have... A place of work surrounded by gardens is a very big privilege.
0: So your four-legged family members can join you. I've got to bring the dogs into this.
1: Yeah, my four-legged family members regularly join me.
0: Brilliant.
1: So, yes, sometimes if you come visit me, you will be met by an over-exuberant border collie or two.
0: Are you still competing with them?
1: I am.
0: Oh, fantastic.
1: Well, the older one's retired.
0: Right. This is agility. Yeah,
1: so,
0: amazing.
1: Yes, the older one is now retired, and I'm just competing with the younger one until he gets a younger brother, which will be happening fairly soon.
0: Oh, will it?
1: So, yeah.
0: Oh, no, incredible dogs, incredible. But back to the business. So, yes, you're based over Canvalero. Very easy. When you sent me the directions, it was very easy to locate.
1: Yep, no drive problem. By Canvalero, come to the next set of traffic lights and take a right.
0: Yeah.
1: And it's just down that road. And it's an old finca. And our shop is, I think, in the chicken house.
0: Okay. It's like a little hamlet of businesses, yeah, isn't it? But it's really peaceful.
1: It's all the old farm buildings.
0: Okay.
1: And because it's a finca rustica, they're not allowed to build any more buildings on it.
0: Right.
1: They're not allowed to change any of the buildings. So we've got an architect in there, there's a designer, there is a consortium of people who do advertising, video, film editing. And one of the warehouses occasionally produces really interesting things because they do TV, they do props for TVs and movies.
0: Oh, wow. Oh, right. Well, yeah, it's like I said, it's a lovely, lovely sort of eclectic little hamlet there of businesses. Really nice environment.
1: Yeah.
0: And how is it best for people to contact you?
1: Probably through the website.
0: Okay.
1: Which is threadworks.es. I apologise, it is a very boring website, but you can contact me through that. Or simply Google Threadworks and we come up on Google Maps.
0: Brilliant. Brilliant. Well, thank you so much for coming by. And you've got lots of work on at the moment?
1: The madness of the season starting is slowing.
0: Ah, right, yeah, because everybody wants everything yesterday before the season starts.
1: Exactly.
0: And now it's, like you said, croquis, going to Italy along with extra favours.
1: Now it's just
0: favors.
1: Sort of cruising along until September comes and...
0: Madness begins.
1: Madness can start again, right. Getting everybody ready to go across the Atlantic and head out to the islands for the
0: wonderful winter. Wonderful. So. Oh, just one quick question before I do say my goodbyes. When it comes to the uniform side of things, are you able to provide the uniform as well, or do the yachts bring the uniform?
1: They are welcome to bring things if they have already got, you know, got, I quite often embroider or print foul weather gear that they already have.
0: Yep.
1: But we also supply.
0: Okay, fantastic. But all of that obviously will still be on the website, that information.
1: Kind of, sort of, very badly.
0: If not, give you a call.
1: Basically how we work is we don't carry stock. We work with people to find
0: collaborate.
1: Out what they want and what they like. And we have all sorts of samples and things for people to play with and try on and see what they like.
0: Brilliant. Oh, Karen, I cannot thank you enough for coming and to support us on the Radiothon.
1: Thank you for having me, and it was fun.
0: And we wish you well. We wish you well, and good luck with the competitions with the doggies. Oh, can't wait to see.
1: Another couple of months. It's too hot now. Well, they get the summer off.
0: Absolutely, absolutely. Now I am actually going to play a tune by a friend's daughter called Sophia, and it's called Dress 4. I thought that might be a little bit appropriate. I have a feeling young Sophia Atkinson might be here on the island at the moment. So, hello to you. Big thanks to our guest. And we'll catch up soon. Enjoy.

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0: 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Your music, your mates, your message.

Robert Palmer there and Simply Irresistible. Well, how nice to catch up with Karen from Threadworks. God, we can chat, the two of us, can't we? It was fabulous, though, to catch up with her again. And huge thanks, as we've said to before, to all the sponsors. If you have, I'll be catching up with you for those that haven't been invited into the studio or haven't made it into the studio or couldn't make it to the Radiothon. We will be in touch so that you come and share your story and your business or your brand, or just tell us all about yourself. Now we've got to squeeze in loads of things like this. Yes, folks, it is time for the backwards forwards quiz. So, my lovely friend Spencer, now this is just for fun, takes a track, turns it around, and we got to work out what it is the right way round. Just for fun, can you guess this week's

0: Have you got it?
1: Let me know.
0: 676-112-120. Now, when I played it Tuesday, Helen Warren from Warren Maritime. Incorrect. Tip Top Neil, keep guessing. Karen back in the UK. Wrong. Craig, correct. You weren't sure about the title, but you were right. Your feelings were correct. Spencer will give the answer out tomorrow about 4:15. If I can, I'll squeeze it again later. There you have it. Now we have a birthday boy amongst us here on the island. Do you know what? May not be everybody's musical love, but considering at the ripe old age and maturity of 87 today, I salute Leapy Lee, a very happy birthday to you. I have in my system here Hometown, so we are playing this for you, and I hope you are utterly spoiled today and have a great day. Keep the faith, as you always say. Be careful what you write, my friend. But we, yeah, here it is, an old Leapy Lee. 87, he's still gigging about 4 or 5 nights a week, I believe. Happy birthday!

0: Yes, happy birthday. 87 years young today is Arlie Billy. I kind of like that quirky song. But of course, Little Arrows is what he was famed for. And a couple of months ago, I put a charity event on, and Leapy, it was a 60s theme. He very kindly helped me out. And he sounded, I hate to say it, Leapy, you sounded better then than you did when you first released it. Fantastic. Now, can I just put out there? Welcome to Wave My Yorker and Hits and Pieces to my brother, who, incidentally, you have got the answer correct in the backwards forwards quiz. Was that without being helped? I'm very impressed with your musical knowledge, or backward musical knowledge. How about this? Now we are going to be doing the featured artist for the week.
1: It's time for the featured artist of the week. What is your favourite song from this artist? Want to know more about them? Listen in. This week's featured artist is...
0: Ooh, it's Def Leppard, and I was reading lots of messages and I haven't got the info up yet. Hold on, bear with. We're getting there any minute now. Def Leppard, yeah, an unusual choice for the week, I thought. But I have to say, I'm quite enjoying it, really. Now, we told you, of course, that they were from Sheffield. We told you that there's Joe Elliott, Rick Savage, Rick Allen, of course, who plays and adapted his drums so he could still play after his 84 car crash. And remarkable that he custom electronic drum kit that allowed him continue to perform. We've told you all that. And did we tell you, I think we did, that they'd sold more than 100 million records? Phenomenal. What else did we tell you? Did we tell you that it took Hysteria 3 years and nearly it bankrupted them? Oh, the album was famously over budget and slow to complete because the producer, Robert John Mutt Lange, demanded extreme precision, sometimes spending days just on snare drum sounds or vocal layers. At one point, the band was under serious financial pressure before the album finally exploded into success. The band name, I think I might have told you this already, actually, but we shall tell you again. The band name started as a school day joke. They weren't always Def Leppard. Early versions included Atomic Mass. The final name came from a misspelled parody of Def Leppard. The vocalist Joe Elliott originally wrote in school as a fictional band name. Let me see anything else that we might have not told you. At one point, Hysteria was considered such a difficult production label that the band questioned whether it would ever be finished. So what have I chosen for you? I don't think I've played this one. This is Too Late for Love. We'll also check out what you are voting for next week. If you want to choose, go to our Facebook page. You'll see the part there. Vote for next week's featured artist. I'll have a little look now, see how we're running. It was in excess. I do hope so.
2: 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And the lady across the street

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0: 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Local news.
1: Emergency services and authorities are warning that the current heatwave will continue to affect much of the peninsula and the Balearic Islands over the coming days. Temperatures are expected to remain exceptionally high, with some inland areas forecast to exceed 40 degrees. Authorities are advising people to stay hydrated, avoid prolonged exposure to the sun during the hottest parts of the day, and to take particular care of vulnerable groups, including older people, young children, and those with underlying health conditions. Emergency officials say the persistent nature of the heatwave increases the risk of heat-related illness and wildfires. Meanwhile, Foreign Minister José Manuel Álvarez has confirmed that 26 Spanish nationals are now known to have died following the recent earthquakes in Venezuela, whilst around 150 remain unaccounted for. Consular teams continue to work with local authorities to identify victims and support affected families. The government says that emergency personnel remain deployed in the disaster zone as search and rescue recovery operations continue. The earthquakes caused widespread destruction across several regions, making it one of the deadliest natural disasters to affect Spanish communities abroad in recent years. The government's approved new funding to support renewable energy projects across the country. The programme will provide financial assistance for initiatives including energy storage, renewable hydrogen and also other technologies designed to accelerate the transition to cleaner sources of energy. The Ministry of Ecological Transition says the funding is intended to strengthen energy security, reduce emissions and encourage investment in sustainable infrastructure. Applications for the scheme are expected to open later this year.
2: 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That's the latest from the Wave Mallorca newsroom.
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0: The number you have dialed has been changed.
1: No, it hasn't. Not here at Wave My Yorker, 676-112-120. By all means, send me a little message. And talking messages, I read something today which will lead on to this.
2: 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Is brought to you by Buen Sonido. Hear life to the fullest with the latest in hearing aid technology. 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Life sounds better with us.
1: Yes, hi to Sven and all the team. Sven, can you answer my message? I've sent you a WhatsApp the other day. We're going to get together with Sven and bring him into the studio, even if it takes, you know, horses and straps. No, he's been very busy, but it's I can vouch for Sven and the team. If you're unsure about your hearing or just need a checkup, go see them. They give you a little test and they can explain exactly what is and what isn't working, and help you out should you need it. Now, today, unfortunately, this morning, I'm talking about messages I read, I thought there was no awareness day, particularly for this day, the 2nd of July, because that's what I like to follow, what sort of WhatsApp dot feature on something that's topical. But unfortunately, far too often in the news, we hear about people, sadly, no longer with us, due to their mental health. And Caroline Flack, we knew some 6 years ago, she unfortunately took her own life. And now we read in the papers and the news that her brother has sadly followed suit. So I thought it was only too prudent to focus on that today. And in my research, I have come across an incredible gentleman called Alessandro Frusali here in Mallorca. And there are plenty of great people and companies and health experts, medical health experts. But sometimes I think it's about camaraderie as well. We see it all the time now on the television with all, you know, predominantly a lot of guys watching the football and all that sort of need, I think, to be together with your buddies. Now, so I'm basically, I'm going about this slightly upside down. It's today I'm focusing men's mental health. It's a silent struggle that you should no longer ignore. For generations, many men have been taught the same lesson: keep strong, stay quiet, keep going. From childhood phrases such as man up, boys don't cry, and be tough. It's all wrong, isn't it? They've shaped how many men respond to emotional pain. While resilience, don't get me wrong, it is valuable, suppressing emotions can come at a significant cost as we read too much. And also there was something that I read this morning. I'm not very good at copying and pasting, I'll be honest with you, but I'm happy to share certain things. And it was all about our veterans and how the lack of help for the veterans. So we've got within Charity Chit Chat, I'm focusing on it as well, but who to contact for guys. So back onto this awareness. Today, awareness around mental health is growing, but many still struggle in silence. Mental health affects everyone. Everyone, you know, and I've always said, yeah, like I recently needed my knee repairing. I feel strongly that nobody can be expected to go throughout their whole life without some sort of difficulty mentally. I just think it's, you know, if you pull a muscle, you break your ankle or whatever, how you can expect your brain or your emotions to be perfect and strong the whole time? So, I mean, mental health affects everyone regardless of age, background or profession. However, the challenges men face are often shaped by social expectations, personal pressures and reluctance, chaps, to seek help. Mm-hmm. Understanding these factors is the first step towards changing the conversation. Why men's mental health matters is about emotional, physical and psychological, as well as the social well-being. It influences how you think, feel, manage stress, build relationships and make decisions. Many men experiencing, it says here, depression, anxiety, trauma or overwhelming stress may not openly discuss their feelings. Instead, they may continue working, providing for others or maintaining an appearance of coping, while actually privately they're really struggling. I'm going to interject another thing here. There was lovely Roman Kemp's son, the musician, and he has lost a good friend. And there was something that he has been taught. When you ask your mate, how are you doing today? And they say, fine. Just ask him again. No, how are you doing today? How are you doing today? Ask twice, not once. That's something that I picked up on what he said, and I thought, that's a really cool thing, that maybe you'll just break into that, actually, you know what, and start a conversation. Instead, they continue working, providing, as we said, for others, maintaining an appearance of coping while privately struggling. Untreated mental health difficulties can affect relationships, care, careers, that's another thing, physical health, parenting, and overall quality of life. And there is rarely a single reason why someone develops mental health difficulties. More often, several pressures combine over time. Many men still feel responsible for being the primary provider, regardless of whether that expectation is realistic or shared. Rising living costs, debt, unemployment, or job insecurity can create chronic stress and feelings of failure. Work and career stress, long working hours, and if you're not getting the sleep, terrible. Workplace pressure, burnout, fear of redundancy, and the expectation to constantly perform can leave little room for rest or emotional recovery, it says here. Divorce, separation, family conflict, loneliness, or difficulties with children. That's something that we don't often think about, the dads. You know, dads can quite often be put on the pedestals, can't they? Because they just sort of come in. But, you know, it will affect them just as much, especially if you're a single father. Men sometimes less likely to have strong emotional support networks outside of their partner. So, yeah, what if you are a single father? Making relationship breakdown especially challenging. Becoming a father can bring immense joy alongside anxiety, exhaustion, financial concerns, and identity changes. Some fathers also experience depression during perinatal period, although this receives far less attention than maternal mental health. Interesting, yes, because of course, you know, all the attention is veered away and focusing on the baby, perhaps. Childhood neglect, abuse, bullying, violence, military service. Ah, there we are. There's that element of the veterans again, and how so many, reading back in my research of the UK prisons particularly, are full of veterans. Experiences can continue affecting mental health for years if unaddressed. I think it also goes on about bereavement and physical health. If you're living with constant pain, chronic pain, serious illness, disability, hormonal changes, there are an awful lot you can do. Friendships often change as men grow older, and careers, parenting responsibilities, and family commitments can reduce the opportunities for meaningful connection. And apparently here, one of the greatest barriers is stigma. Many men worry they'll be judged as weak, incapable, or less masculine if they admit they are struggling. Others simply lack the language to describe what they are experiencing because emotional conversations were never encouraged when growing up. So blokes, don't feel that you can't talk, because you can. Instead of talking, distress may appear through anger, irritability, increased alcohol or drug use, risk-taking behaviour. You know, there's lots of things that will equate to all of these problems. Now then, let us move on to perhaps reasons to, or should I say, places that you can go. As I mentioned, Alessandro Frossali, he set up a men's group, and I will be encouraging Alessandro, to join me in the studio and tell me more about his group. There are, as we have been supported during the Radiothon, the Gap Counselling, where they have, there's our Gary and other people at hand to help. But of course, everything that we talk about here on WhatsApp Doc feature, if you are unsure, you must seek a medical professional, of course. But we would love to hear about men getting together, looking after each other, and making sure that the future is a lot brighter. For folks here, in reality, recognizing when support is needed is an act of courage. Mental health is not a measure of weakness. It is part of being human. By continuing to speak openly, listen, compassionately and support one another, you can help ensure that fewer men face the

0: There's a Palmer office, 971-461112. They provide confidential support for anyone experiencing emotional distress or personal crisis. You can also call Spain's National Suicide and Mental Health Crisis Helpline, which is 24/7 across Spain, and it is free and confidential. And that is 024. And of course, and not people know this, but if someone is in immediate danger, harming themselves or someone else, in need urgent medical assistance, you call 112 immediately. But we will focus in the charity chit chat a little bit more about Alessandro and his up and coming get together. And I do hope that we get him in the studio in the not so distant future. So thank you for doing what you're doing, Alessandro. And if anyone is struggling, now don't struggle alone. It's not a sign of weakness at all. And we wish you well and a brighter day.
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Every word that I've heard spoken since you left feels like a hollow street. I've been told again.

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Your love I'm lost in. And I'm tired of being so exhausted. Your love I'm lost in. Your love I'm lost in. Your love I'm lost in. Even though I'm nothing to you now. Even though I'm

0: What a voice.
1: Oh,
0: what a guy. Louis Capaldi. Seemed quite apt. Bruises. He's out a lot on in Instagram and all that, obviously all the social media, how much he is helping out a lot of people, which we like. And that is what Charity Chit Chat is all about, which is right now. And something I want to share with you, it's not an event that is coming, it's an event that is gone. Yes. Sondreus, you remember me telling you about the, they were doing a desfile, a parade of animals or dogs, I should say, specifically, that needed rehoming, that needed to be adopted. Well, that happened last weekend, and all the dogs that were on parade got new homes. How fantastic is that? We applaud you, new owners. Fantastic. Well done. Well done for organising it, and well done for rehoming those lovely, lovely, lovely creatures. Really pleased. That really made me smile. Anyway, now then, Anglican Church, they're busy. They are busy preparing this Friday at, let me just check the time, I do believe 8 o'clock, let me check the Pearl Star. Yes, 8 o'clock at the Anglican Church, which is in Sonama Dams. They are having Coral Cantarte. Lovely. And all funds will be raised. Here we are, found the poster now. All welcome, it says here, so go along and support them. That's the Anglican Church at Nuneth de Balboa, number 6 in Sonama Dams. You can find more information on their Facebook page, which is Anglican Church Mallorca, with 2 L's. Well done. And also to let you know, we were been chatting with What's Up Doc. Do you know what? I'm going to have time to do dish of the day, but it'll be up on the recipe will be up. It's mussels with fennel and saffron. Sounds a bit of an odd combo, doesn't it? Anyway, it's out there. About 4:15, it'll be up. but I just because I thought it's more important just to focus on this today. I mentioned about the lovely Alessandro Frosselli. And let me find, here's little information for you here. Cha-cha-cha, cha-cha-cha-cha. So typical, isn't it? Where are you? Bear with. Oh, just had it. And then I was looking up the poster. How are you doing out there? Everybody all right? It's great radio, isn't it? God, it's disappeared. Come on. Here he is. Oh, I've got it. Got it. Thanks to Alessandro. He has created, he's written out here on Facebook, on What's on Mallorca, actually. You're a man and want community and male friends, but of course, you don't want to just drink and do small talk at the pub. Well, then why not try Men's Circle? What is it? It's a safe space for men to speak, share and be themselves. It's a space to create community and go deeper. No egos, or at least as little as can be. And it's facilitated and guided by men that actually, it says here, give a beep about each other. They've got their next circle on the 7th of July. So that's next Tuesday. And Alessandro said, give him a shout. So if you look up Alessandro, that's how he spells his Alessandro Frosselli, as it sounds, Frosselli. Get involved. They have a place that'll be in El Terreno, but he will give you more information. And it's Alessandro that I do hope will join me in the studio in the not-so-distant future to tell me more about that. And I also would like to share with you, ongoing from a post from Bronwyn Griffith Thomas this morning, and this is about the veterans that we were talking about with their mental health. So also anyone listening in the UK, we've got some UK numbers for you here to share. There is a veterans crisis line, 0808 802 1212, and then there's a combat stress number, which is 0800 138 161, and also not to forget, perhaps not even if you're a veteran, but the Samaritans in the UK is 116 123. I'll repeat that, 116123. So there you go. It's something that seems to have been on my mind to share with you. And let's give those fellas some support and encouragement. If they're having a bad day, get them to chat. All right. And not much else on the front of the charity chit chat. So time to play a little tune. I do want to wish Pat a very happy birthday. Julia Church Michael, her lovely friend Pat, wonderfully potty, who I absolutely adore. Whenever I've done events and parties, she's been the life and soul. So no doubt that will be happening again today. Why don't we play for Pat a little bit of Coldplay and Paradise.

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little bit of London beat for you there. I've been thinking about you. I have an awful lot. And I've been thinking, you've been saying to yourself, well, when is she going to do those puns? When are you going to start making a smile? Okay, it's now. Just trying to find where I got to. Here we go. One or two that I might have done, but they're worth sharing again. The worst pub I've ever been in was called The Fiddle. It was a vile inn. I gave the rest of my pastry to two pigeons. I smiled when I realised that I'd filled two birds with one scone. Do you hear the joke about the sheep? It's bad. It's terrible. This is one that I've shared before. Naked man arrives at a costume party with a girl on his back. I'm a turtle, he says. Who's on your back? That's Michelle. You can just picture this bloke carrying a girl going, oh, well, I can. Every morning, I walk my cow through a vineyard. Yes, I heard it through the grapevine. Oh, I should have got that last, shouldn't I, and then played it. Next time. This one's for Rich. Stuck on the Via Cintura and a lorry carrying ballroom dresses has overturned. Police are advising motorists to go slow, slow, quick, quick, slow. Do drive safely out there. Last night, I dreamed I had to cook 1,000 pancakes. I was tossing and turning all night. My mate split up with his wife. It was when she threw away his deck of cards and the wand and the top hat. Apparently, they knew at that point the magic had gone. Says he threw a stick 10 miles and the dog brought it back. I thought that's a bit far-fetched. I got so giggly. I was going to tell a railway joke today, but I lost my train of thought. Yeah, we definitely did that one. But I've got to end with this one. My hubby asked me to stop singing Wonderwall. I said, maybe. Yeah, wasn't that great last night? Oh, just the whole support in them. And actually, they sounded pretty good too. Anyway, featured artists for next week. You've been voting in. The decision won't be made until tomorrow. I mean, not for me to influence you in any shape or form, but keep the votes coming in for INXS. This is actually Good Times, 1987, by Jimmy Barnes. Brilliant.

0: Yes, potentially next week featured artist could be NXS.
1: Yes, please.
0: That'd be great. I love NXS. Another one gone too soon, for goodness sake. Now then, I wanted to share this with you. The cheer, apparently, of a stadium is the most satisfying sound of sport. I mean, we're blessed with so much fantastic sport at the moment, especially if you're into tennis. There's Wimbledon on, and these early matches have been phenomenal. I'm getting quite the sports pundit now, you know. Oh, yes. I was messaging Richie on the breakfast show the other day all about the Cabo Verde goal. He was like, out walking his dog. I'm like, what? I mean, that's very good. But anyway, the cheer of the stadium, most satisfying sound. A poll of 2,000 sports fans found the cheer of a stadium rising after the last minute winner was deemed the most satisfying sound in sport. It was followed by the roar of a Formula One car and the thwack, great word, thwack, of a cricket ball being perfectly struck for a six. According to the data by onepoll.com, almost a quarter think football produces the most enjoyable sounds, followed by, as we mentioned, the Formula One. On the other side, boxing was voted as producing the least enjoyable sounds. Interesting, 4 in 10 said sporting sounds influenced their enjoyment of watching the sport. Now, again, I'm talking about football. I know nothing. And if I'm, you know, doing some research on my telephone for a show or whatever, I can tell if just by the sound, if it's going well. Because you need that, you know, if there's none of that going on, I'm not watching. As soon as I can hear, thanks to Buen Sonido, as soon as I can hear that there's so much activity vocally, I know that it's an exciting match, but that's probably fairly obvious, is it? Anyway, what else is it saying here? Yeah, so number one, the roar of the stadium. Number two, roar of the formula. Three, thwack of a cricket ball. The thunk, thunk, thunk of a long tennis rally. Absolutely. My son actually does a brilliant and that's the sound of the play. Anyway, it's personal thing. The rattle of a Premier League net after being hit by a powerful shot. The click of a perfect snooker cue, the twang of a football hitting the goalpost. Interesting, the crack of Formula One is number 8 of the car. The pop of a golf drive hit cleanly down the fairway. Well, if you're playing, that would be number 1. And the plop of a diver entering the pool without a splash. There you go. The thud of 3 arrows at number 11, finding a place on the darts board. The snap of a starting pistol at the 100 metre. Oh, this would be one for me, and hopefully in the future, the crunch of fresh powder under skis on a fast descent. Yes. It goes on. The list is going on and on. The slap of a hockey stick hitting the ball at number 20. There we go. Anyway, that's me done for the day. I am going to, how about with shouting, why don't we go out with, I've got Viva Forever, Spice Girls, or Style Council. What do you reckon I'm going to pick? Yes, of course. Ha ha. But it goes without saying, you know, allegiance is fairly split. Viva España! Vamos! Have a great Thursday, everyone. Be careful what you're doing. Look after yourselves and look after each other. I leave you in the capable hands. I've only got a minute of this. And take care. Lots of love. Bye. See you Tuesday.

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1: In today's news, the government is continuing to defend its £15 billion defence spending plan, insisting it will strengthen Britain's armed forces, despite mounting criticism over how it will be funded. The opposition has accused Prime Minister Keir Starmer of leaving a defence spending mess for Andy Burnham. Following Labour's plans to hand greater responsibility for future spending decisions to the incoming leadership, a teenager has tragically died after getting into difficulty while taking part in a Duke of Edinburgh's award expedition in North Wales. Emergency services were called to the scene, but despite their efforts, the young person could not be saved. The incident is now under investigation, with tributes continuing to be paid. One of Britain's best-known high street names is set to disappear. Halifax will gradually be phased out as a standalone bank brand under plans announced by its parent company, with branches expected to transition to the Lloyds name over the coming years. Customers have been reassured there will be no immediate changes to their accounts or services. And after the recent heatwave, forecasters say the sunshine is making a comeback. Temperatures are expected to climb once again across much of England this weekend, with highs approaching 30 degrees Celsius and fresh heat health alerts likely to be issued. And finally, football. England are safely through to the FIFA World Cup round of 16 after coming from behind to beat DR Congo 2-1. Harry Kane was once again on the score sheet as England booked a mouth-watering last 16 clash against Mexico on Sunday, keeping hopes of World Cup glory very much alive. For Wave Mallorca, this is Harriet Gordon.
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1: Clap your hands now.
0: So England football, we won. Fantastic, great. 11 players take the field. Number one is the goalkeeper. First person, first name on the list, always. And then the team, 10 players, defenders and for midfield and attackers. One of those attackers is Harry Kane. He did not save England, he's part of the team. I wish they'd stop saying that.
1: Clap your hands now.
0: Bugs me. When you play football, you understand that. Anthony Gordon passed him the ball twice. And he scored twice. That's what they're supposed to do. Kane saved England again. That's all the news that came out all day today. No. Right, that's my bit on it. Believe me, I'm happy we won. Thursday drive time, Wave Mallorca, you with me, Des Mitchell.
2: Unreroute the rivers, let the damned water beat. 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

0: That's all I'm saying about the football. Mexico next. Come on, England. That's it. Tech side. The technical side for DJing. Loads of new equipment coming out. You don't need to know about it, but there is stuff. Have a look. There is a new CDJ player. Shouldn't be called a CDJ. And that's the big argument at the moment. Because they're all driven by USBs. But you can't call it a USB DJ. Because it doesn't sound good.
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You with me, Des Mitchell, taking you through as we do. Just like this. Dancey tunes to get you through a day, a morning, an afternoon, a night, depending on where you are in the world.

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6: 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Drive Time, you with me, Des Mitchell, taking you through. Hi, how you doing?

You don't know, Crazy Beefa. They called it Coco Dance. Yeah, I know, it's Whitney's words, isn't it? But I like that, it's good. Nice groove to it. Done by the Cheesecake Boys. Crazy Beefa being the main artist, Cheesecake Boys doing the mix. It's good. Wave New York, English Radio 102 across Calvia, 105.2 across the city, Palma, Mallorca. That's how we do it.

It is Gala and the Drench Hill Mob from Indiana doing Freed From Desire. Track never fails, does it? It's either that na na na na na or My Love Is, and everybody goes, ooh, Gala. And if you play the original, that's it, people go off. They do. Sounds like the power. Chelsea Sings, who's a singer that works with Paul PBH. Bang the bass. Turn up the trouble. Radical minds day and night all the time. 7, 14, live, divine. Maniac, maniac, win of the game. I'm the what? I'm the lyrical Jesse James. Getting kind of heavy, you know. Chelsea Sings. It's called The Power, but she's not singing.

Axwell and Mr. Steve Edwards. Watch the Sunrise. I've got the original of that somewhere. Used to play it in Ibiza a lot. Got a vinyl copy of it as well. Gotta go looking through all my vinyl just to find the original. Of course, the other way to look at it is I have a vinyl copy and I have an original. So, there. Shouts going out to Becky and Dean, Stadium and LA Diner. Comes up last night and she goes, have you still got Teddy Swims in there? Yes. Can you play me one?

Big shouts going out to Danny Howard and crew last night. Thanks for the invite. Nice to see you. And to Alex. Yay, Alex is there. No shots. Don't drink, have a drink. No. I made it.

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1: In today's news, the government is continuing to defend its £15 billion defence spending plan, insisting it will strengthen Britain's armed forces, despite mounting criticism over how it will be funded. The opposition has accused Prime Minister Keir Starmer of leaving a defence spending mess for Andy Burnham. Following Labour's plans to hand greater responsibility for future spending decisions to the incoming leadership, a teenager has tragically died after getting into difficulty while taking part in a Duke of Edinburgh's award expedition in North Wales. Emergency services were called to the scene, but despite their efforts, the young person could not be saved. The incident is now under investigation, with tributes continuing to be paid. One of Britain's best-known high street names is set to disappear. Halifax will gradually be phased out as a standalone bank brand under plans announced by its parent company, with branches expected to transition to the Lloyds name over the coming years. Customers have been reassured there will be no immediate changes to their accounts or services. And after the recent heatwave, forecasters say the sunshine is making a comeback. Temperatures are expected to climb once again across much of England this weekend, with highs approaching 30 degrees Celsius and fresh heat health alerts likely to be issued. And finally, football. England are safely through to the FIFA World Cup round of 16 after coming from behind to beat DR Congo 2-1. Harry Kane was once again on the score sheet as England booked a mouth-watering last 16 clash against Mexico on Sunday, keeping hopes of World Cup glory very much alive. For Wave Mallorca, this is Harriet Gordon.
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1: So, yes, it is. It's Drive Time, you and me, Des Mitchell. Yaz brought us back in The Only Way Is Up, JetBoot Jack's mix for 2025. Years and Years, If You're Over Me, Sebastian Perez doing the mix. And this from...
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0: Won't you give me that step by step? 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
1: It is Tiësto and Mabel, God is a Dancer 2019. But I'm telling you, God is actually a DJ. And Faithless said so.
2: This is my church. This is where I heal my hurts.
1: What a tune. And apparently, Faithless, Sister Bliss, coming to VCF. I'm so looking forward to seeing her again.
2: This is my church. This is where I heal my hurts. It's in natural grace, or watching young life shape. It's in minor keys, solutions and remedies. 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
1: In today's news, the government is continuing to defend its £15 billion defence spending plan, insisting it will strengthen Britain's armed forces despite mounting criticism over how it will be funded. The opposition has accused Prime Minister Keir Starmer of leaving a defence spending mess for Andy Burnham. Following Labour's plans to hand greater responsibility for future spending decisions to the incoming leadership, a teenager has tragically died after getting into difficulty while taking part in a Duke of Edinburgh's award expedition in North Wales. Emergency services were called to the scene, but despite their efforts, the young person could not be saved. The incident is now under investigation, with tributes continuing to be paid. One of Britain's best-known high street names is set to disappear. Halifax will gradually be phased out as a standalone bank brand under plans announced by its parent company, with branches expected to transition to the Lloyds name over the coming years. Customers have been reassured there will be no immediate changes to their accounts or services. And after the recent heatwave, forecasters say the sunshine is making a comeback. Temperatures are expected to climb once again across much of England this weekend, with highs approaching 30 degrees Celsius and fresh heat health alerts likely to be issued. And finally, football. England are safely through to the FIFA World Cup round of 16 after coming from behind to beat DR Congo 2-1. Harry Kane was once again on the score sheet as England booked a mouth-watering last 16 clash against Mexico on Sunday, keeping hopes of World Cup glory very much alive. For Wave Mallorca, this is Harriet Gordon.
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6: 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So we're going to kick off the show today with something called I Feel Love. This is Mirko and Meeks with Rui Morris. This is the extended mix and this is on Groove Culture. Welcome to Dishy Disco. Stay with me here. Don't go anywhere because you're going to love it.

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1: How cool is that brand new from Mirko and Mix for you right there with Rui Morris? It's called Feel the Love. That is rather, rather special. That is on Groove Culture at the moment, and more great music for you right now from the Soul Sonic Orchestra featuring Daniel Thomas. This is the SSO original mix of something called Feel It, and this is on Groove Odyssey.

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1: What an amazing tune. There you go. Soul Sonic Orchestra for you there with Daniel Thomas on the vocals. The SSO original mix is called Feelé, and it's on Groove Culture. And we're going to continue right now with something that's out on Daffia Records. This is the Manic 12-inch disco remix of Mariposa. This is from Freeze.

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1: What an amazing piece of disco for you right there. Mariposa, the Manix 12-inch disco remix for you there from Freeze. That is good, isn't it? And coming in right now out of Greece on Plus Soda Music, we've got DJ Pantelis. This is the club mix of I've Been Saving My Lovin'.

That has been sampled like a million times. What a great tune. DJ Pantelis for you there. I've been saving my loving. And it's on a Plus Soda Music. And we're going to continue with a classic that was originally done back in 1983 by the legendary Oliver Cheatham. The track was called Get Down Saturday Night. Remember, it came out on MCA Records. This is something from Del 30. Del 30's done a little edit of this. So check this out.

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1: Oliver Cheatham for you right there. Get Down Saturday Night, as we say, originally back in time to 83. That is the Dell 30 edit that we're playing for you right here on the radio today. And as I said, we've just got loads and loads of great funky stuff for you and a lot of disco classics today as well thrown in there. We're going to continue with a track right now that was done back in 2001. The original was The Superman Lovers featuring Hanny Hoffman. This is a bit of a tune. This is Starlight. This is the Hayward edit that we're playing for you right here on Dishy Disco on Wave Mallorca.

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1: Loving that. There you go. Superman Lovers for you right there. And somebody called Starlight. And we're going to continue with another old school tune that's been redone by Kevin McKay and Joshua. Earth and Days are on the extended remix of this. You might remember the classic Such a Good Feeling. And this is on Glasgow Underground. And it goes a little something like this.

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1: That's nice, isn't it? There you go. Such a good feeling. Earth and Days on the extended remix of that. Kevin McKay with Joshua for you there. And that's on Glasgow Underground. And we're going to continue right now with Beats Revivals with Anna Kimo and something called It's True. And this is out on Revival Beat Records. Hope you're enjoying the tunes. Hope you're enjoying the selection. We have still got more great music to play for you here. So make sure that you stay with me because there's just loads and loads of belters, honestly. Hope you're enjoying the Dishy Disco selection.

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1: Hannah Chemo for you right there, Beat Revivals, and something called It's True. It's on Beat Revival Records. And on we go with another track from Sonic Soul Orchestra. Yeah, he features twice here on the show today. Here with Camden Rose. Track's called Right Now. This is the NWN Extended Mix. It's on Social Music.

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1: It's called Right Now. That is Soul Sonic Orchestra featuring Camden Rose. It's the NWN remix. That's the extended mix of that. And here's a track that's going to be taking us up to the top of the hour. And I hope you can stay with me for in part two, because I've got some amazing tunes. This is something from Giuseppe. It's called I'm Gonna Get Ya. It's on Twice As Nice. And just to let you know that in part two, I've got some Afro Medusa. I've got some Johan Mila, Luca Guerreri. Got some Daft Punk in there as well, and some Jamiroquai. So I hope you can stay with me for part two here on Wave Mallorca for some more dishy disco.

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1: In today's news, the government is continuing to defend its £15 billion defence spending plan, insisting it will strengthen Britain's armed forces despite mounting criticism over how it will be funded. The opposition has accused Prime Minister Keir Starmer of leaving a defence spending mess for Andy Burnham. Following Labour's plans to hand greater responsibility for future spending decisions to the incoming leadership, a teenager has tragically died after getting into difficulty while taking part in a Duke of Edinburgh's award expedition in North Wales. Emergency services were called to the scene, but despite their efforts, the young person could not be saved. The incident is now under investigation, with tributes continuing to be paid. One of Britain's best-known high street names is set to disappear. Halifax will gradually be phased out as a standalone bank brand under plans announced by its parent company, with branches expected to transition to the Lloyds name over the coming years. Customers have been reassured there will be no immediate changes to their accounts or services. And after the recent heatwave, forecasters say the sunshine is making a comeback. Temperatures are expected to climb once again across much of England this weekend, with highs approaching 30 degrees Celsius and fresh heat health alerts likely to be issued. And finally, football. England are safely through to the FIFA World Cup round of 16 after coming from behind to beat DR Congo 2-1. Harry Kane was once again on the score sheet as England booked a mouth-watering last 16 clash against Mexico on Sunday, keeping hopes of World Cup glory very much alive. For Wave Mallorca, this is Harriet Gordon.

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1: Hey, how you doing? Welcome along to part two of the show. Kicking off a little bit of melee there for you with the remix of Pasilda from Afro Medusa from back in the day. I remember that coming out on Armada Music many, many years ago. That was a great tune. Still sounding great today. And we're going to continue right now. Here's something that's out on Revoke. This is Warren Petey. Warren Petey. With a P, not a B. It's called It Survive. Place for you right here on Wave Mallorca.

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1: It originally came out back in 1979. The Players Association turned the music up. What a great tune. And that is the Warren Petey version that's out on Revoke right now. And we're going to continue with more great music for you with something from Johan Miele. It's out on Disco Fever. And this is coming up. This is something called Deep Down Inside. Hope you're enjoying the selection today. I've just got loads and loads of great music to always bring to you. And thank you so much for listening to the Dishy Disco Selection.

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1: There you go. That is Johan Miller. He is coming out of Palma de Mallorca. Yes, he's a bit of a local boy here on the island. That is a great track from him, isn't it? It's called Deep Down Inside. All right, on with the tunes we go. Going to continue with Luca Guerreri. I hope I said that right. This is something called Disco Connection, and this is out on Double Vision Studio Records.

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1: Disco Connection, that's simply what it's called. That is Luca Guerreri for you right there. And that is out on Double Vision Studio Records. And that is a little bit of a belter, isn't it? Loving that. Okay, got something coming in right now from DJ Disciple and Victoria. And this is the Mark Cottrell club mix of More to Life, Be Satisfied. And this is on Catch 22. Check this out.

How nice is that? There you go. Mark Cottrell on the club mix of More to Life. Be Satisfied. That is the DJ Disturbelt from DJ Disciple and Victoria. It's on Catch 22. And here's something from that man, Sergeant Slick. I've not played anything from him for quite a while, but thought we'd do it. We'd do it this week anyway. Here we go. He's remixed All Around the World from Daft Punk. Check this out.

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1: Doing a very, very good job of that, isn't he? There you go, Sergeant Sleep for you there. Around the world, Daft Punk, that is getting played everywhere at the moment. Everybody's jumping on that. And here's something called disco music. It's from Young Pulse with Fabo and Fibiani. This is called Disco Music, and this is the Young Punk extended remix, shall we say. Check this out. This is rather tasty.

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1: I think I'm having a bit of a car crash here. Not like me. Oh, my God. Young Pulse for you there with Fab O. And that is something called Disco Music. All right, we're going to continue with the tunes for you right now, right here on Dishy Disco. Here comes a little bit of the Space Cowboy from Jamiroquai. This is the remix that is from Joe Friend and Stephen Friend. And this is a little bit tasty. Check this out.

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1: There you go, Jamiroquai for you right there, the return of the Space Cowboy, and that is the Joe Friend and Steve Friend re-edit. And we're going to continue right now with something from Junior Jack. It's called My Feelings. This is the Felix Leiter and Eden Prince edit. Check this out, it plays for you right here on Dishy Disco.

Lighter and Eden Prince edit that we play on the show for you this week. And here's something that I got sent by Mr. Jason Fubar about a week or so ago. And he said, can we put this on the radio? Well, you know what, Jason? It's going on this time. Jason Fubar, Adriano sings something. And this is the extended mix. Don't know if it's been signed or if it does, but it was that track that came out many, many years ago, around about the late 70s, early 80s, that sang absolute gobbledygook in the track. And Fubar's got hold of it. It's out on an advert on the TV at the moment. Fubar's got hold of it, and he's put his little twist on it. So have a little listen to this. Jason Fubar, Adriano sings something, and it plays for you right here on Dishy Disco on Wave Mallorca.

You go, Jason Fubar for you there. Adriano sings something. I'm sure you've seen that on the TV somewhere anyway, and you might remember that. What a great tune. Thank you for that one, Jason. Don't forget Jason Fubar, of course, here, one of the house party radio DJs as well. You can catch him all the time here on the station. And we're going to continue right now. Here's something from Groovebox. It's called In My House, and this is out on Brobot Records.

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1: Digo, that is a group box for you right there. It's called In My House and it's on Bree Bot Records. That's why you're me on the radio. Well, that's why you're looking for me on the radio today. Thank you so much for joining me. I hope you can next time. And until then, do keep yourselves safe and well. And I hope you can tune in for another edition of Dishy Disco. I'm going to leave you with a little bit of a classic that goes back to 1979. A little bit of funk soul disco for you. Asher and Simpson and something called Found a Cure takes us out today. Take care of yourselves. Found a cure. And I'll see you soon. See ya. Take care.

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1: In today's news, the government is continuing to defend its £15 billion defence spending plan, insisting it will strengthen Britain's armed forces despite mounting criticism over how it will be funded. The opposition has accused Prime Minister Keir Starmer of leaving a defence spending mess for Andy Burnham. Following Labour's plans to hand greater responsibility for future spending decisions to the incoming leadership, a teenager has tragically died after getting into difficulty while taking part in a Duke of Edinburgh's award expedition in North Wales. Emergency services were called to the scene, but despite their efforts, the young person could not be saved. The incident is now under investigation, with tributes continuing to be paid. One of Britain's best-known high street names is set to disappear. Halifax will gradually be phased out as a standalone bank brand under plans announced by its parent company, with branches expected to transition to the Lloyds name over the coming years. Customers have been reassured there will be no immediate changes to their accounts or services. And after the recent heatwave, forecasters say the sunshine is making a comeback. Temperatures are expected to climb once again across much of England this weekend, with highs approaching 30 degrees Celsius and fresh heat health alerts likely to be issued. And finally, football. England are safely through to the FIFA World Cup round of 16 after coming from behind to beat DR Congo 2-1. Harry Kane was once again on the score sheet as England booked a mouth-watering last 16 clash against Mexico on Sunday, keeping hopes of World Cup glory very much alive. For Wave Mallorca, this is Harriet Gordon.
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5: Yes, welcome to Saturday Sessions. Jason Fubar in the mix. And we are paying tribute to this lovely lady who sadly passed away this month, Moya Brennan from Clannad, vocalist responsible for one of the greatest sort of trance ambient atmospheric tracks with Chicane. It is, of course, Saltwater. So let's just let this play out and we'll have a little chat about it afterwards.

she wasn't known for being a dance music artist. She's with folk band, Irish folk band Clannad, and Moya Brennan. What a voice. And the way that Nick from Chicane modelled her voice into an absolute anthem is incredible. So we pay tribute. And this week's show is dedicated to this kind of vibe. It's uplifting, it's trancy. So get ready for some beautiful music. Here we go.

course, wavemallorca.com. And we are on DAB, on House Party Radio around Blackpool, Southport, Merseyside, Birmingham, and of course on the app and online all around the world. Welcome to Saturday Sessions. Very special show that we had last week was about soulful house music. This week's show is about progressive and trance. Back to the good old Syndicate days, so get ready for some anthems. Kicking off the show with Moya Brennan, who sadly passed away this week, and Chicane. And we continue with Michael Woods on the remix of Deadmau5 Strobe.

FUBAR. From a remix of Deadmau5 Strobe, Michael Woods, we continue with Michael Woods's own track. Beautiful, I used to play this a lot. It's called Drop Zone. Let's go, come on, let's get the emotions, let's get the feelings.

were the sort of 2009-2010 era. This is Ame and Rej. Hear this on a big sound system, your head absolutely pops. Trust me. Saturday sessions with Fubar in the mix. Back to the good old emotional days of trance and progressive.

We're also live on TikTok, but we don't do shouts out for everybody because obviously we are recording this show for Saturday's edition. But hey, everybody on TikTok, I see you all there and I see your comments. Thanks for joining me.

the unmistakable sounds of Arme and Reg before this. And this is an updated remix from last year. I used to play the original Dubfire from Deep Dish. It's called Roadkill. And this is the Medusa. That's a remix. Turn it up, come on.

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And a track that I used to play a hell of a lot. Adam K and Soha. And it's called Twilight. Turn this up. Let's get emotional. 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

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A big favourite of mine back in the, like I said, the late sort of 2009-2010 era. My last couple of years at the Syndicate, this sort of stuff was so big. This is Arnej. They always come back. And these tunes always come back because they're so good. Full of emotion. That progressive, moody, 5 a.m. vibe. Let's go. Turn it up. Come on.

Welcome to Saturday Sessions. Jason Fubart in the mix, bringing back the good old days as we do every week. Big tunes, Delirium, Sarah McLachlan, Silence.

on the remix. Obviously, everybody loves the Tiësto version, but when we're talking about a real mixture of emotions, this one, I used to play early doors at the Syndicate back in the day. And Ministry of Sound. Anywhere I played in Ibiza, Mallorca, it was always a big stay of my sets, this one. So turn it up, let's enjoy it. Come on. Fubar in the mix. You ready?

amazing tune, Galaxia Treadstone, 2009 that one. We continue with Mrs. Judge Jules. This is Amanda Angelic. Huge, huge song when I was down at BCM 99-2000 era. And this is the 2009 remix. It's My Turn. Turn it up. Why

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1: In today's news, the government is continuing to defend its £15 billion defence spending plan, insisting it will strengthen Britain's armed forces, despite mounting criticism over how it will be funded. The opposition has accused Prime Minister Keir Starmer of leaving a defence spending mess for Andy Burnham. Following Labour's plans to hand greater responsibility for future spending decisions to the incoming leadership, a teenager has tragically died after getting into difficulty while taking part in a Duke of Edinburgh's award expedition in North Wales. Emergency services were called to the scene, but despite their efforts, the young person could not be saved. The incident is now under investigation, with tributes continuing to be paid. One of Britain's best-known high street names is set to disappear. Halifax will gradually be phased out as a standalone bank brand under plans announced by its parent company, with branches expected to transition to the Lloyds name over the coming years. Customers have been reassured there will be no immediate changes to their accounts or services. And after the recent heatwave, forecasters say the sunshine is making a comeback. Temperatures are expected to climb once again across much of England this weekend, with highs approaching 30 degrees Celsius and fresh heat health alerts likely to be issued. And finally, football. England are safely through to the FIFA World Cup round of 16 after coming from behind to beat DR Congo 2-1. Harry Kane was once again on the score sheet as England booked a mouth-watering last 16 clash against Mexico on Sunday, keeping hopes of World Cup glory very much alive. For Wave Mallorca, this is Harriet Gordon.

was really big back in 99-2000 era. I'm pretty sure it's Darren Tate who did the production on it as well. Amanda O'Riordan, aka Mrs. Judge Jules. She's lovely, we're old friends, and Jules used to hammer this. And no surprise, this is Mrs. Takes me back to BCM in Magaluf. For those of you that are there in the 90s, what an incredible time to be alive. What a club, what an atmosphere. Everybody together. I'm very proud to still be on Mallorca and Radio Wave Mallorca FM. Let's go, turn it up. Come on, people.

Angelic, It's My Turn, 2009 remix by Darren Tate, DT8. We continue in the mix, another one from Chicane, taking us way back to the 90s, but it's Grum on the remix. This is Offshore. Welcome to your Saturday sessions. We are recording the show for our radio show on Wave Mallorca and House Party Radio. Let's go, come on. Yes, Billy B.

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Let's go back. 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Let's pretend we're back in Ibiza, Mallorca, anywhere hot with a nice beach. Come on. Not long to wait.

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day. And we did a little tribute to Moya Brennan from Clannad, who obviously did the Saltwater track. So this week's tune's all about this.

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We continue. Fragma, Coco, I Need a Miracle. In petto vocal mix on this one. Let's go back. Come on. You remember the words, don't you?

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1: Sounds of Gareth Emery and Concrete Angel. It's like a modern classic.

songs that still sounds as good today as it did back in the 90s. Three drives on a vinyl. And it's called, of course, Grease 2000. Let's go.

So that was me having a little live mix about with my remix of Rank One Airwave. And of course, True Love Never Dies in the vocal. Didn't quite work out, but hey ho, we had a little go. We're in the mix, Saturday Sessions, Jason Fubar taking you back to the good old uplifting, trancey, progressive days. You ready?

We are hitting the heights. DTA Project, Destination Above and Beyond on the remix. Beautiful.

This is the 2008 remake of his seminal, amazing track, Southern Sun, Paul Oakenfold. Welcome. Let's go.

Last one from me on this show. Thanks for listening. Thanks for joining in. We'll see you same time, same place next week. I'm going to leave you with this one. It's Armin van Buuren.

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1: 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But I just wanted to know, do you know somebody named? 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
0: 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I know his name.
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